0: We'll make contact with them and advise them to stand by.
1: Yep.
2: Three Baker 2, we spoke to the front desk worker here at the hotel, and I said the person in 315 has checked out of the room this morning.
3: Unit 3 Baker 2, 10-4.

0: Yeah, 3 David 11, I'm clear, you're on scene.
1: Baker 2. The other hotel room that they rented out was 307, and both were checked out this morning. So.
2: Unit 3 Baker 2, 10-4. Unit Manor 42, Avila's advised they're pulling up. It's too late to cancel.
3: Manor 42, can you type 9-9, please?
2: 10-4, Manor 42, Avila's advised that they should be pulling up here and that it's too late for them to cancel.
3: 10-4.
4: You guys can slow down.
2: Unit Manor 41.
5: Can you start the next rotation for Nora X-ray Mary? Left rear is down. Driver's side.
2: Unit Manor 41, 10-4.

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1: 3-11.
2: Yes. Go ahead.
1: 3-11, I don't know if you guys heard, but you asked me to slow down and come in here to town, we need one more.
2: 10-4, I'm clear. 3 David 33 still en route to you. Are you code 4 out there?
1: Not yet.
2: I'm clear.
3: Yeah, 3-1, so can you tell EMS to come or FD? Do you clear the answer?
2: 10-4, I'll let them know.

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1: Go ahead.
2: 1051 request for the Tesla.
1: Stand for it.
2: All for it.
1: Stand, front way.
2: Like my 76L, show myself back in.

0: 7 Christian, that complaint is back on the line, advising the subjects are still on scene, knocking and pulling at the doorknob. Complainant's unarmed. Subjects haven't said anything, just knocking.
1: Not quite. I'm about to walk back into the city.
2: Yeah, wrong clear.
3: We have 11-2-27-29's last
1: date. Go ahead with first.
3: First one's going to be last name Scott, common spelling. First name Robert, common spelling. Date of birth is going to be 4-29-87. This is going to be out of California. That California DL number is going to be David 900-1450. I have a partial Texas DL number too.
1: 10-4, it's okay on that. What's second, 27?
3: Last name's going to be Jarvis, John, Adam, Robert, Victor, Ida, Sam. First name Jessica, common spelling. Date of birth is going to be 12-5-89, again out of California. DL is going to be Edward 2588096 on a white female.
1: 10-4, I'm clear. 341, checking your status.
4: Cool. 10-41, I'll put 4. Do you cancel the additional units?
1: 10-4, I'm clear. 341, I'm going to show you 10-8.

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1: Yeah. Apartment complex.

0: John Union Edward Lincoln Zebra, last name Rojas, Robert Ocean John Adam Sam, date of birth
1: 6/10/2008.
2: Unit 3 Charlie 16, I copied no rear plates. What was the first one?

0: County to all Westerns. Prepare to copy an Amber Alert out of our county.
1: Check welfare that we were just on. We were approached by a subject note regarding that situation.
2: Unit 3, Baker 14, 10-4. Unit 3, Charlie 22. I'm clear, I'm running.
0: With light blue polka dots and blue jeans. Also looking for Adara Alvarenga Duarte, 2 months old, Hispanic female. Date of birth is May 25th, 2006. Brown hair, brown eyes. Last seen wearing a white and pink onesie with cats on it. They were last seen at 3 p.m. on the 29th, 4800 block of East Jaeger Lane in Manor. And there's no other information. County's clear.

0: open.
1: Hold on.
0: I'll be for you, Tim.
2: Wellmere is crossing, Texas. William Frank Boy 7531. It's a gray Mazda, and he just took his steering wheel off and threw his keys outside.
0: 10-4.
3: 31, I'll check, Father.
0: Okay.
1: Can I go with another one's name of date of birth?
0: Ten-4, go ahead.
1: Jose Rojas, John Ocean Sam Eddie, last name is Robert Ocean John Adam Sam, date of birth is 6/24/07.
0: Unit 3 Charlie 22, I copy the last name, could you go again with the first?
1: Jose, John Ocean Sam Eddie.
0: 10-4.
1: Can
4: you secure 1307?
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0: 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Two Vegas 3, X-ray Nora David, 9377.
1: Unit 3 Vegas 3, 10-4 and clear on traffic, 17,500 block of Bay Skipper Drive.
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3: Sierra, Texas, 4691-5370, last name Johnson.
4: Okay. 7091, call 19600 North Elwell Boulevard, unit 2108. There's going to be alerts for the caller Bruce Veal for 96 for schizophrenia bipolar.
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0: Unit 3, Charlie 32, rechecking status.
1: Charlie 32, can we confirm on the warrant?
0: Unit 3, Charlie 32, 10-4, and checking status.
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0: messaging, guys.
1: A student athlete from the soccer team just called saying that he's on the field and there are a group of people also on the field with them, but they're not affiliated with St. Edward's, and he was wondering if we could tell them to leave because they're not supposed to be on the field.
0: 10-4. You tell me, 23.
1: 10-4. Unit 3, David 45, I'm clear, code 4.

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0: I'll be giving a courtesy right to male half at this incident to 6205 Daffin Lane. Daffin, I spelled David, Adam, Frank, Frank, Adam, Nora. Starting miles 4925.
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1: Pursue. Number 3 Charlie, 32, 1 in custody.
2: Unit 3 Charlie, 32, clear, 1 in custody. Unit Mustang Ridge 5 is on traffic, 10,000 block of North US 183.

113. There were also three female students that were not with the soccer program. I asked them to leave the main soccer field as well.

Unit Mayor 55 on traffic, 12,000 block of East US 290 eastbound. Your 10, holding a priority 2, 911 check welfare, 2410 West Howard Lane for Sunacor. Unit Mustang, Rich 5, code 4.

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1: Or 72, Bruce just took off running through the complex, but he's not detained or anything, so.
2: 7-4.
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3 Baker 2 en route to the Friday 2911 check welfare at the Centacore. It's going to be an immediate hang up and menu on callback. Just for 43, there was a different number that called in for EMS at the same location. It'll be a medical only.

0: Current eastbound towards our jurisdiction, license plate is Young Charles Frank, 1211. The vehicle is speeding and swerving. The driver is a Hispanic male, about 40 years old. And Burnett County is advising they don't have anybody on 71 at the time.
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0: 13-28-28, Richard.
1: Go ahead, was it?
0: John William Mary, 2934, returns to a 2014 Mazda 3, white in color. Registered owner is a Amy Morales. Vehicle's clear.
1: 10-4, we just pulled into the parking lot of 5800 Airport.
2: Two. Units prepare to copy a Amber Alert. Travis County Sheriff's Office is searching for missing children. Ashley Alvarenga Duarte, 14 years of age, Hispanic female, brown hair, brown eyes, last seen wearing a brown shirt with light blue polka dots and blue jeans. And Adara Alvarenga Duarte, 2-month-old Hispanic female, brown hair, brown eyes, last seen wearing a white and pink onesie with cats on it. The children were last seen at 3 p.m. on the 29th in Manor, Texas. Got it clear.
3: For I'm almost 23. See if he's going to be behind me as well.
1: 10-4, he just keeps going in and out of his apartment. I don't know what he's up to.

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0: It's going to be at Walmart, 1548, FM 685. That's going to be a female subject. Is very aggressive to customers. There was, and she took a radio off the desk and started cursing through it. She's going to be in automotives right now. It's going to be a black female. I've seen her wearing a pink dress. No weapons.
1: My girlfriend in room 316.
2: Springs, so it looks like they're blocking the turn lane to go south on the Sama Springs, and then one vehicle is in the shoulder. 10th.

0: 21-51 is 23.
1: Danforth.
2: Units en route to the priority one family disturbance at Country Inn Suites. The Heather told her mother that as soon as law enforcement left, Beverly started hitting her again. Unit 3, Charlie 16, 3 Baker 38 en route to priority one disturbance southern, Charlie 10, 6220 Daniel Alexander Way, building 3 for the Meadow Apartments. Complaints advising there is a physical fight in the parking lot between 8 to 10 subjects. Subjects are going to be black male, black female.
0: The car is going to be near the automotive doors to meet with them.

units from outside a family disturbance at Country Inn and Suites. The callers are advising both Heather and Beverly are intoxicated on alcohol and drugs. Units from outside a disturbance are at medical apartments. It's going to be unknown injuries, unknown weapons, unknown intox for the subjects.

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1: Capital 7.202 received. Should be a. Capital 7M900, I have 7.202 responding.
2: M60 to William 43.
1: Go ahead.
2: And if the collision occurred at that intersection, it's going to be ours.
1: 10-4 at the intersection. It's just before in the turn lane, just backwards. I looked at the map. It was APD.
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2: 10-4.

0: Head of apartments. One subject's going to be a black female with long maroon braids. Second subject's going to be a black female wearing a black sports bra, mint green shorts. The third subject's going to be a black female, last seen wearing a pink top and gray shorts. Fourth subject's a black female, older, black shirt, gray shorts. Fifth subject's going to be a black male with a gray hoodie and black pants. The sixth subject's going to be a black male with no shirt and gray shorts. Some of the subjects left the scene in a white four-door.
1: Three Baker 12, 23.
0: Unit 3 Baker 12, clear 23.

0: route to the Priority 1 disturbance of their metal apartments. They're stating other subjects left the scene at a Mervyn Chrysler.
1: Code 4.
2: Are you code 4 out there?
1: Code 4. We'll just go ahead and work it. Can you get the next 251s in a row? I'll give you 28 in just a second.
2: Code 4.
0: To the Priority 1 disturbance at Meadow Apartments. The subjects are no longer fighting for the complainant. The leaving the same vehicle is left towards the apartment complex entrance.

0: 1312. I'll be around the island.
1: So.
2: Thank you. 3 Victor 12, can you go with the phone number again?
3: 3 Victor 12, it should be 316.
4: 3 Charlie 16, I'm not seeing anybody matching that description in the parking lot.
3: 3 Charlie 16, 10-4.
4: Or the vehicles.
3: 10-4.
1: I'm Lincoln Team 4687. This one, they're going to call for their own tow truck. They're ready for Unit 1.
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0: Turn negative an 06 Honda, four-door, brown and gray in color, to a Stephen Van Horn out of Austin. Registration expires in January.
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2: 367.
1: Double.
2: Yes, we're ready 14, clear, code 4.
3: Austin, last unit, re-identifying, go with your traffic.
1: 7-7-0-7, can you show me a time for jail?
3: 10-4, receive. Capital 7-7-0-7, do you still need to stay on the call?
1: Negative, you can clear it.
3: Receive.
4: Paul William, 4928
3: also. Austin, Paul William, 4928, go ahead.
4: 1023, ending miles 4943.
3: Received. Console time is 1957.
5: Yes, you want to fight now?
1: Back to four. The special unit generally is going to be closed.

0: to 311, go ahead.
1: 311, I'm going to be behind that GMC. We're going to be at the 16,000 block of East 71.
0: Unit 3, David,
1: 11-10-4. 3, David, 11, just for 43, I'll be observing.
0: 10-4.
2: Unit 3, Baker 2, route to Party 2 structure, fire 14425, Caudy Way. It's going to be a Spanish speaker with an interpreter sitting there. There's a gas leak in the house with two elderly people. They were then saying that there is a fire with a gas tank. The propane tank is leaking. Everyone's evacuating. There are flames coming out of the propane tank inside of the garage.
1: Edward 3, go ahead and upgrade that to a 1.
2: Edward 3, 10-4.

0: If you want to go for it, we're on the right.
1: 10-4. That's all you. Channel is going to be reopened.

0: 7-0-1 Room, show force 1-4 all clear at this time, as well as E2.1006 in its interior access.
1: Unit 3, Adam 31, en route to the check welfare priority 2 in Adam 30, 2020 Old Mill Road. Company is requesting a check welfare for his brother-in-law that's making comments of suicide. Our subject name is going to be David Konpoka.
2: Unit 3, David 11. No violations observed up to BK Parkway. We're go for.
1: 10-4.
3: Austin, following 4928, go ahead.
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3: 10-4.
5: Units en route to the Priority 1 structure fire. 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
6: Boy 211, Austin.
7: Austin, Boy 211.
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0: William 43, which? 51 was coming.
1: Okay, William 43, I'm calling Southside Record. I'll confirm in a second.

0: Shoemaker 2. Fires out with a fire seizure.
1: Unit 3-Baker 2, 10-4. There are no injuries. Unit 3-Baker 2, clear, no injuries.
0: Unit 4-4, no additional needed.
1: Unit 3-Baker 2, 10-4, clear, no additional needed. 3-Baker 2, just confirm you said fire is out.
0: 3-Baker 2, yes. I extinguished the fire.
1: 10-4.
2: Okay.
3: 2521-774.
2: Copy, and you're opening what?
3: It's going to be an astronomy section over the roof of 3000.
2: Huh.
3: Oof.
4: Three David 43, code 4.
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0: 10:43, that elevator that takes them up to the fourth floor is down, so you're going to get a door held open alarm off the stairwell.
1: Okay.
0: You can show a 10-8 note report.
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0: 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They're going to be taking the King Lincoln King, the Ford, at owner's request.
1: 10-4, I'm clear.

0: Unit Man 43 is on traffic, 12,000 block of East US 290 westbound.
1: Austin, 6402.
2: Can you show me connecting PD 3rd? I'm on unit 290 by Leon Street at the donut and the shell.
1: Austin, 6402, 10-4, outside for that PC 3rd, it's going to be 2009.
2: Austin, 30.
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2: Okay.

0: 731, I'm clear on the table, still stand by and check on.
1: Unit 3, Adam 31, 10-4.
2: Austin 64802, Miguel Stephas Palacios. He is not eligible, revoked, non resident, violated compact. No 1029.
1: Yes. Alicia,
0: 31 is up. Christian, 341.
1: Unit 3, Adam 41, go ahead.
0: This is 43. FD is en route to help restrain the female. She's walking around, so I'm corralling her in the backyard. This is just for 43, I don't need another unit.
1: Unit 3, Adam 41, I'm clear.

0: Austin, 64901. County. Was that 3-41 saying he does not need another unit?
1: That is correct. It was 3-41. He does not need another unit.
0: So,

0: Okay. Can you see if we can get a good phone number for her?
1: I put her in the profile. It has the phone number there. Spellman.
2: Is not eligible. Mandatory suspension, driving while intoxicated. ALR suspension refusal. No. No 1029.
0: Collision.
3: Go ahead.
0: Send me how the wall on West McCollum Street. There's going to be airbag deployments. Give me two vehicles, a black SUV and a black pickup.

0: 3-9, checking out status.
1: Rick Cook 4, we're going to be transporting 2 men, says George on behavioral.
0: Double.
2: Go ahead.
3: That'll be for room 1222 for someone that locked their keys and wallet in the room. RP is Anthony Johnson. The manager, campus manager, is not answering. 10-4.

0: 7, we're checking all status.
1: We're hopeful.
0: Hopeful.
2: Yeah, 3.
0: Yeah, 3.
2: Is there any update on injuries on that collision?
0: Negative, we just have airbag deployment.
3: Chocolate.

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1: Go for it.
0: Unit 3 Adam 31 is code 4.
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1: me on a consent search. I'll be in the 500 block of State Highway 71 going eastbound, correction, westbound. Be in an RV park right behind the Valero.
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1: Going to be X-Ray Young Charles 0762 gray Chevy Equinox. Going to have multiple airbag deployment and heavy front end damage. Start the next 51 for that vehicle.

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0: 443, we're going to be at the 973 bridge underneath it. And I've got a 2729 when you're ready.
1: 10-4, and Park 41's en route to you. Go ahead with the 27.
0: It's going to be last name George Robert Edward, Edward Nora. First name Robert Young Adam Nora. 411 of 72. Watch.

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1: Funny, thanks, no checks.
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1: Before 96, also we're going to have eastbound Pecan locked off on the intersection.
0: Doubtful.
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3: 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You have Mustang Ridge 5, check the status. Got it, Mustang Ridge 5, check the status.
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1: Edward, thank
3: you. 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
3: It's coming back negative to a 2017 Chevy pickup, white in color. 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
1: Four 96, 10-4. Austin, 6-boy-109, Anthony Martinez. Deal's not eligible. SR suspension on liability insurance, time five. The department suspension, DWLI. Class C driver's license expired 0115 2021.

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2: Please. 10-4, clear code 4, last 4 of the VIN is going to be 6768. The last 4 of the VIN should be 6768.
0: 10-4, can you run a VIN for me?
2: 10-4, go ahead.
3: 3 George Charles Union, King Nora Edward, Charles 2, Henry George, 22676 8.

0: Very good.
1: William Victor Victor, 5987. William Victor Victor, 597. I'll be the Silverado.
0: So. Y'all give me code 4?
1: 4, you can show us now, Chase.
0: That one.
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2: Copy.

0: North Korea. Negative. 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Where's the United States? And warm. Coming back negative, VIN is matching the template.
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0: The complaint is advising possible smoke seen, smelled at the Grand at Manor.
3: I'm assuming Stair 5 is going to be in the southwest corner of 2000.
0: And 4, is that first or second floor?
3: It says L1, so I'm thinking level 1.
0: And 4.

0: Unit 3 Baker 2 en route to a Party 1 missing child, Baker 10, 2106 Klattenhoff Drive for the Catherine Pleasure Park. Plans advising they are at the park. Their 13-year-old son with autism is missing. They're currently by the playground. Son was last seen close to the playground. Still gathering.
1: 7-503 monitoring room. 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
2: Clear PC search. County to East Unit, Special Attention Manor PD, holding a prior to suspicious vehicle, 19400 Abigail Fillmore Road. Unit Manor 42, clear and rouse that suspicious vehicle. Caller stating 10 minutes ago, a vehicle rolled by with white Christian with ski mask. Stating there is a driver and one passenger in the back seat. Vehicle is a white Hyundai Elantra. Subjects were black males, approximately 20 years of age. There was front end damage on the vehicle.
4: I don't show any sensors or anything showing of a sensor being out here in the stairwell, first or second floor.
5: Copy.
2: Unit 3, Charlie 22, and roadside party 2, Loose Livestock, Jacobson Road, and Linden. It's going to be for a white cow on the side of the roadway. You know what you're taxing.
6: Alarm either.
5: Does anyone just make sure that there isn't any water flowing?
1: Manor 41.
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1: Hey, Tesla.
2: Thirty-one, go ahead, dispatch.
4: 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She's on the phone now.

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1: Mayor units around suspicious vehicle in Abigail Fillmore. It does look like it's coming back 99, last seen 30 minutes ago, turning left on Bodark.
2: South of the wall, just south of the collision, represented a juvenile that was pushed out of a vehicle.

0: starting to stink.
1: I checked all the fire panels by the Medkit Center as well as the elevator underneath it. All panels are showing everything's fine. There's no water, no damage or anything showing. So show us 1086.
2: Then a juvenile male jumped out of the vehicle. It's going to be a gray Nissan Murano.
3: Negative.
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Okay, no, it's very good.

0: Andrew David 11 is out on traffic, 23,500 block of State Highway 71. Unit 3, David 11 is code 4.
1: County, the East Unit Special Attention Baker 40 receiving reports of reckless driving, 13800 block of FM 969. It's going to be for a maroon Chevy truck doing donuts and speeding in the parking lot of the Beckett, unknown 28, all over the apartment complex, not in front of just one building. County clear. Unit 3 Baker 40, clear and route to that reckless driving. Unit 3 Charlie 16 is clear. Crashing code 4.

0: 367 320. Were you guys able to get that vehicle situation handled?
1: 10-4.
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0: 367, I'm 23, it looks like Flyers out at the 401 address.
1: Simple. K93 to 496.
0: Go ahead.
1: Did you get the other vehicle's insurance information?
0: Yeah, 10-4, I'll change it to you real quick.

0: 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I'm code 4.
1: Code 4. Hey, thank you, 2 San Mateo Disturbance, 810 Tapestry Cove. Complaint is not at the location, they're at 808 Tapestry, advising that someone's in the street yelling at their neighbors. Subjects are in the driveway of 810.
0: Out of 1, 273.

County to Adam 40 units. We have an assist motorist priority 3-7000 Comanche Trail for the Hippie Hollow, McGregor Park. Go back to Tapestry Cove. There's a large white SUV parked in the driveway where the subjects are. There's unknown weapons. The subjects are yelling, threatening people, saying that I'll take you down and I'm going to run up on you.

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1: E14, go ahead.
0: You preempt me from off duty. I'm on 23 on that disturbance, North Central.
1: 10-4.
0: Process.
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1: 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Daybaker 46, clear now. Daybaker 36.

0: 1712. I have a Sherry Wall trying to contact you.
1: Silver.
0: For a barking dog.
2: That's clear. Tell her I'll contact her via cell phone.
0: Receive.
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4: 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I'm right here watching her. I think she did it by mistake. She's trying to call 311.
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2: Good. First name Sylvia, Sam, Ida, Lincoln, Victor, Ida, Adam. Last name Funes, Frank, Union, Nora, Edward, Zebra. Hispanic female, 4/17/2000.

有十四码扫的冲 A。X-ray Paul Nora 7187, Grand Nissan.

0: He has dropped the shots fired call. Caller's advising that it came from his neighbor's house, his next door neighbor, saying that there was a Hispanic male approximately 38 years old and another male. One of them shot off a round. One of them fled in a vehicle. I don't have a description of the vehicle. Caller saw a 9mm pistol.
1: Pick up 46. Is this 20, the complainant's 20, or the subject's?
0: Checking.

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0: 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Time is 8:57. Mileage is 218. I'm at HBC, headed right off property.
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2: LC6, I have another 28.
1: 10-4, go ahead.
2: Hey, Victor, Victor, Sam, 4586.
1: 10-4, that's the 28 showing that should be on the vehicle for the Volkswagen.
2: 10-4. They just hadn't put them on yet. It's for a Volvo, correct?
1: Yeah, 10-4. White and color.
2: 10-4.
3: Yeah.

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0: Unit 3, Baker 44, en route to Priority 2, assist EMS, Baker 40, 8721 Eastern Heights Boulevard, Building 1, Apartment 1407 for the Heights. It's going to be an RA from EMS, stating 48-year-old male, conscious, agonal, unaffected breathing. They're stating he looks like he's intoxicated, possible overdose.
1: Baker 21, William Paul George, 5873.
2: Tesla. Unit 3, 21, returns.
1: Baker 21, go ahead.
2: Unit 3, 21, 28, William Paul George, 5873. Expires June of 2027, comes back to a 1998 in Trinity, blue in color, to a Jessica Lynn Hughes out of Folsom, Texas. It's negative 90.
0: Unit 3, Baker 2, en route to Priority 2 Alarm, Baker 10, 1900 East Palmer Lane, for the office. It's going to be a audible front entry.

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2: An 800 block of West State Highway 71.
1: Austin, 7 out of 900. 1028 Paul King Victor 1640 March 2027 comes back for the 2015 Toyota V in it. Victor Edward Nora, black in color, owners of Sonia Martinez, insurance confirmed on 1029.

0: Unit 3, Charlie 16, 5W41 en route to Priority 1, wrong way driver, Charlie 10, 7900 block of McKinney Falls Parkway. It's going to be for a crew cab, Ford truck, unknown color, northbound in the southbound lane on McKinney Falls. Client advised the vehicle did correct and get into their correct lanes.
1: Edward 30, downgrade that.
0: Edward 30, tell
2: 5 below.
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0: Can you run a firearms drill number for me?
2: Pulling out of Robin Street on Texas. Victor Charles Young, 1511. Victor Charles Young, 1511. 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
1: Set 10-4, standby.
3: County East Unit, Special Attention Baker 40, holding a Friday T traffic hazard debris, 12,000 block of North State Highway 130 southbound.
1: 586, come back, no record.
3: It's going to be for a ladder in the road, southbound in the third lane, next to the turnoff, just before Palmer Lane. Should be a 10 or 15 foot silver ladder. And it's like horizontal in the lane.

0: 9, Adam 9, 0, 7, Austin.
1: Austin 7, Adam 9, 0, 7.
0: 1038 with Tennessee plate 329805, Tom. It's going to be a trailer to a truck tractor semi-trailer.
1: Yeah. Austin 7 Adam 907, confirm you 20.
0: And I'll be on the 35 southbound frontage. Cross street is going to be Paradise Mountain.
1: 10-4.
2: Drew Baker 38, checking status.
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0: Indigo David 31 en route to the check off for priority 2 and David 30, 6304 FM 2244. We received an Apple Watch fall notification. Call takers attempting callback.
1: Special circumstance.
0: En route to the check offer in David 30, the elderly female answered, but can hear in the distance, she's having a conversation with Mayo. Trying to get caller's attention.
1: Go ahead. William Charles Boy, 7514. And the value paper turns to one of the black lights.
2: A direct chassis link incorporated. No 1029.
3: That 28 comes back current November of 26 to a passenger truck flight to a black Tesla SUV registered to a David or Christy Gonzalez off of Challenger.

0: 7 Adam 908 Austin. Austin 7 Adam 908 Section DL 41090164 7 6 You have a conversation. Can you tell me?
1: That 28 comes back to a black Tesla SUV. He says it's a passenger truck plate. Registered to a David or a Christy Gonzalez off of Challenger.
0: 10-4 doesn't advise it's a custom plate, correct?
1: No, it just says it's a passenger plate.
0: 10-4 They were advised of the offense and advised to take it off and put a legitimate plate on their vehicle.
1: 10-4 you're back in advice.
0: Austin.
2: 67. Unit Park 67. 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
0: Can you put me on a 7,000 block for a little time?
3: Okay, 4, thank you.
0: Charlie, that's this APD 7,000 block of Merlin Road.

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0: 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I'll be at 10-8 from traffic.
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2: Maintain lanes, heading away from 183, 28 of X-Ray Young. 4619, caller no longer has eyes on the vehicle.

0: 1322. Engage the match for 2, 5, and 8.
1: Are you out with that subject?
2: That's going to be the patient being transported to the hospital.
1: 10-4, just confirming. And you're clear on the hit.
2: 10-4, I'm reviewing it now.
1: 10-4.

0: confused when we have a 7902.
1: Oh, since 7900, we're

0: 1712, are you in the area of SEPCO eastbound 1431?
1: I'm over by Berkshire's. I can try to catch up. What's going on?
0: Suspicious vehicle reported with suspicious circumstances. There was a young female dressed very scantily, Hispanic female, and a male driver in a white Chevy Silverado truck. Texas license plate, Victor Tom Henry, 3220. He would not let the girl out of his sight. That reporting party was just very skittish and skidded out about just the way they looked and the way she acted when she got out of the vehicle to throw her trash away.
1: 10-4, how far down are we on this?
0: And they just turned left onto 1431 out of SEPCO.
1: 10-4, I'll try to catch up, but go ahead and report it to Jonestown.
0: Received.

0: Lago, go for Delta.
1: Suspicious vehicle in suspicious circumstances, a white Chevy Silverado headed eastbound from 1431, just off SEPCO. Texas license plate, Victor Tom Henry, 3220. Returned to an Austin Pool Times. No current owner listed on that vehicle. Comes back to a white Chevy Silverado. Reporting party advised that there was a very young female dressed either in bathing suit bottoms or very, very short shorts. Very uncomfortable when she took her trash to the trash can. Also, the male driving the vehicle would not let her out of his sight. He's got short black hair, buzz cut, Hispanic male, shorts, and a long sleeve navy shirt.
0: Stand 4, we're set up on 1431. We'll keep an eye out.
1: Receive.

0: I'm assuming we still have the observation deck stairs as a held open.
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0: 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Mayor 43.
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2: Austin 6190, go ahead.
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0: Ten four.
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0: It's going to be 1 Nora 4, Adam 6, Adam Paul 1, George Charles 3. 9-8-8-5-2.
1: 10-4.

Unit Manor 55 in Manor County, 2 en route to Party 2 suspicious vehicle, 13,000 block of Old Kimbrough Road. It's going to be a back box truck with American flag on it backed into a wooded area. No one's seen around the vehicle. Comp thinks it could be related to a dumping issue in the area. There's no lights on.

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1: You still moving on Texas, Paul John King, 6681. Paul John King, 6681. Black color, Chevy Silverado. Please slow down. Looking for a place to stop.

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1: Gun.
0: XLP, William Victor, Zebra 3597. William Victor, Zebra 3597.
1: Copy,
0: Goldman. XLP, Sam John William 3399. Sam John William 3399. Stand by for the third.
1: Copy.

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Looks like we're turning on to Pleasanton. Still going about 20 miles an hour. Going all traffic laws.

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0: 13:22, the first LP, William Victor Zebra 3597, comes back to Rachel Marina Laredo. I don't see her as Steph.
1: Yeah, well.

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1: Thank you,
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1: Okay, sir. 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
4: Is that a passover from Lago Vista?
3: Yeah, Jones down 44. Looks like Lago Vista disconnected on them. The caller is the one that called us.
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3: Unit Jones down 44, route to the check offer priority 2, FM 1431 and destination way. This is going to be for complainant being concerned for a child's well-being that went into a vehicle. The vehicle is a white truck, last seen heading northbound on 1431. The plate number is going to for that Chevy Silverado, white in colors, Victor Tom Henry, 3220. The complaint is advising the child looked shaken up and barely had any clothes on. This occurred 10 minutes ago.
4: Downtown 44 County. 10-4, I'm clear on that. We heard Lago Vista traffic. We were set up on 1431. Didn't observe any vehicle. Well, you can show me any detail.
3: Unit Jones, 44, I'm clear.

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0: So can Tony that you gave comes back to an hourly employee?
2: All four of Constable 5 rotation.
1: Unit Park 67, just confirming the record.
2: Bullet towing to.
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0: 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This is in lot 18.
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0: Vin's coming back negative to a 28 of Paul Nora Tom 7428. Does look like should be for a 2024 Ford white in color to a advanced rehabilitation technology out of Ohio.
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3: Austin 64308, receive.
2: Black Jeep last night. It's going to be near Building 2 in the parking garage at the top. Subject had previously ran from law enforcement. Companies advising subjects are now in the back of the vehicle. There are three subjects at the vehicle currently, one male and two females. One male last seen wearing a dark hat, a t-shirt, and pants. Unknown the other description for the others.
4: Unit 5,
2: David 49, go ahead.
4: We made contact with all the individuals yesterday. We got their information. They might be there just to pick up their vehicle, but we'll still make contact with them to make sure it is the owners of the vehicle. But as of right now, we're not looking for the individuals from last night.
2: Unit 5, David 49, I'm clear.

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1: 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Cleaning crew is on site. 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And show me 1042.
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Yeah, Mustang Ridge, 12 around to the Priority 2 check, welfare, 12107 Palm Harbor Way, apartment 143. Complainant stating her daughter's friend is a white female, Valerie Taylor, approximately 15 years of age, has been making plans to commit suicide. Last spoke with the friend an hour ago. Prior had CPS called up the address. The friend has had numerous attempts to harm herself prior. Parents have given her knives. They don't believe in therapy. Mother's a Michelle Taylor. Father's a Brandon Taylor. Unknown weapons may have a pocket knife. Correction, the father's name is Randall Taylor.

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2: Be 1041. 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Just in the staff that's locked behind the gate.
4: David 33, 5 David 31, about to the alarm priority 23005 Sparkling Brooklyn. 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
2: Where'd you shoot?
0: 10-4.

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2: 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I'll be 10-8 and I'll be 10-42. 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
0: 10-4.

County DC unit, Special Division Baker 20, receiving reports of reckless driving, 16,000 block of FM 1100. It's going to be for a dark color Chevy pickup, unable to maintain lanes. It's made a right onto Amanda Lane, unknown 28. Caller thinks he may be intoxicated based on the way they're driving. County clear.

0: Nothing much about 1028.
1: 28,000 block of 1431. Hillman's no longer in the area, but they advise the subject is going eastbound on 1431. He was on the side of the road. He's going to be on the right-hand shoulder. Male subject looked like he was waving. There were no vehicles around. Unknown intox. He didn't seem to be in distress. Subject was about 250 pounds. He's a white male, last seen wearing a gray shirt and overalls.
2: Can
3: you go ahead and secure B and C, please?
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1: County to unit 3, Baker 46, rechecking status.
2: Yeah, Baker 46, still checking, keeping my phone around.
1: Clear, still checking. 2 units around.

0: 1360 overnight vehicle.
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0: Could be on level 2 of the parking garage. Black Ford SUV, Tex LP, King John Frank, 5297, unoccupied and secured.
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1: 7-1.
2: Unit 5 Charlie 32 and 5 Charlie 20 en route to Priority 2, collision leaving the scene, 5300 block of East State Highway 71 westbound. It's going to be for a gray SUV going westbound. Caller's in a black Ford Explorer, unmarked security vehicle. Just occurred, caller's still behind the vehicle. Caller stating the vehicle didn't acknowledge the caller when he blew his horn. One occupant seen coming up to Greenwood Drive. It's possibly a Ford Escape 28 of Robert 00-8270 out of Kansas.

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1: Lee 1042 from Rio Grande, campus secure, clean crews on site. 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
0: 10-4.

collision leaving the scene on 71 westbound. They are passing Norwood Lane. The caller is requesting the vehicle be pulled over. Still not responding to the caller's horn.

0: 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Can you show another detained?
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1: 10-4, second in custody at 2228.

0: County DC, the Special Engine Baker 40, receiving reports of reckless driving, 10,000 block of FM 969. It's going to be for 2 to 3 vehicles eastbound on 969. Speeding, honking at the complainant. Complainant advisor at State Highway 130 now. Vehicles are possibly drag racing. It's going to be a dark gray sedan continuing eastbound towards Weberville. There is also a black sedan. County clear.
1: Mr. Mitchell, I'll be doing a walk around the house. There's no fence block on the property.
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3: You have Mustang Ritual.
2: There's lights on the house, but it doesn't appear to be anyone inside. The next door neighbor says a vehicle missing from the property, but I don't know if the daughter was with the parents or not.
3: Tab 4 on checking status.
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1: Direct us driving, Baker East, you can close that call out. I didn't see anything from Burleson Manor to 130.
0: 10-4.
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0: 1328.
1: Good.
0: I just got a report from custodial. Two black female students dressed in all black in the common area of 2000 down near Culinary and the Grab and Go.
2: Doesn't know what the house looks like, but she's not allowed outside. There's a male in the background saying, I'm recording you. Female stated subject had been violent with her and had touched her face. The complainant was extremely uncooperative and refused to answer questions, spoke over the translator. What three words are on the card?

0: New Mustang Ridge 12, just for 43. The female stated she had proof that the subject was violent and filed two previous reports. There were two prior disturbances in APD's jurisdiction at 7330 Bluff Springs, per the phone history.
1: Careful. 3 is code 4, Norman came to the door.
2: Do you have an update 20 on the two individuals?
3: Negative. All he said was near culinary in the grab and go.

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1: Negative.
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1: 10-4.
2: Austin 6-0-3-0-8, Dakota, Glenn, Staples, DL's not eligible, deny, renew your favor to appear, times 14, department suspension, DWLI, mandatory suspension, driver license invalid, conditions of bonds out of Williamson County, class D driver's license 5-0-2-25-2-22.

0: Romeo 13.
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0: 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How far is Westlake Hills out?
1: Unit Romeo 13, 10-4. I don't see anyone in route. We can escort 75.
0: Westlake Hills 13. 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
0: Westlake Hills 13.
1: Unit Westlake Hills 13, I'm clear. Unit Romeo 13, Westlake Hills 13 will be en route.

0: 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What's the last four of the phone number they called?
1: Last four, 8376, 8376.
2: Unit volume of 3104. Unit bus equals 13, I'll put you back in service.
1: I'm clear on the alert. There's no victim information listed in the conditions, correct?
2: They were vacant from the area. You saw you in 76.
0: 10-4. 12-20. 12-20. It'll be 10-42. 10-4. Service, Adriano. Almost at 1.
3: Go ahead, sir.
0: All right, to the elderly resident. Took her a minute to get to the door, but it's code 4. She's just having problems with her phone.
3: I'm clear, brother. I appreciate it, sir.
0: Stay for it.

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1: Units of HLC 42.
2: 10-4.
0: For this call, if the driver of this vehicle is referred to at Euro.

0: Mustang Ridge 12.
1: You have Mustang Ridge 12.
0: I made contact with the person at least at this address. They said they don't have any problems and everyone's asleep.
1: 10-4.

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1: I'm code forward. Do you have any other information or possible location where this is service weapon taking place?
0: 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So negative, just what's on the card, the rapid location is what they used.

0: unit Mustang Ridge 12, for the call taker, they say that the location was based on the rapid. Could have been 13503 Gray's Peak or 13412 Marcus Shale. Correction, Mancus Shale.
1: So, can you put me on a cyclist stop?
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0: 5811, it's going to be Frank, Tom Paul 4501. Looks like it's going to be two people are going to be stopping on traffic stop. We're going to be Lakeway Town Center pulling into Wells Fargo, 620.
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0: 5811. Second 28 is going to be Sam Paul Charles 9041.
1: Unified David 11, can you repeat the numbers for the plate?
0: Sam Paul Charles 9041.
1: Okay.
2: 5811, that's going to be 3811. Call me out.
1: 10-4.
3: It's all right, Wilkie, 130 Service Road. They went northbound and took a right on the Steeds. It's going to be a Black King Ranch, but swerving between lanes.

0: 72. The caller's on the run of the vehicle last seen turning on the racer's forks.
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0: Extra young boy, 8-4-3-6, showing a 2026 Ford F450 pickup, black in color, out of Boston, negative.

0: Delta 16. I'm back on cat patrol, but it's a light-colored SUV pulling a 20-foot utility with a Chevrolet Camaro on top of it. No plate on it. License on the Camaro or the trailer.
1: 10-4.

0: Unit 3, Baker 46, I'm out to the Priority 2 family disturbance, 13921 Heartland Drive, caller stating her son's father just hit her, subject's a Hispanic male, Caleb Brown, 1117 of 05, subject left the scene in a black Volkswagen. There are scratches on the caller's arms, no weapons, no intox, refused EMS.
1: Well, it's going to be 9-1 open line with a child speaking Spanish and the caller disconnected. It was a phase 2 plot in front of 1204 and 1206 Honeysuckle. We're attempting to try to get back on the line.
0: Volkswagen. Unit Auto Theft 13 checking status.
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Unit Ops 15, clear on the protection order. 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

0: 6.5, Siri, Austin.
1: Austin, 6.5, Willie.
0: I'll be Simpson here shortly with 195, transporting for 6B109. I've reported a copy, 30 miles.
1: Also 6.5 away.

0: Five Dark Adam, clear on that. 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
2: 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It's looking for an iPhone crash notification. 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
2: Vehicle. Unit 5, David 41, you're out to the suspicious vehicle, priority 2, and David 40, 1100 Avenida Mercado Street for building 2. Complainant advising someone is back at the vehicle, second vehicle now parked with the first. Advising it's a four-door dark color. Subject was looking at the Jeep with a flashlight and is now back in the second vehicle. No weapon seen, just a flashlight, unknown intox. The complaint is advising the subject has bushy hair. Complaint is requesting a 21.

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1: Unit 3 Adam 31, can you repeat the first letter of the 28?
0: Victor.
1: 10-4, I'm clear.
2: No.
3: Officer, I think we want to
4: Lakeside, I'll have possession of the vehicle as well.
3: 10-4.

Unit 5, Charlie 16, and route to priority 2 disturbance standby, Charlie 10, 7619, Colton Bluff Springs for A1 storage. Caller stating his vehicle was towed. He doesn't understand why and believes it's a scam. Caller's going to be on scene in a black Chevy pickup. The vehicle that was towed is going to be a white Ram ProMaster van.

How big are 22, 3 big are 46? Go ahead. Does she have his location?

Charlie, this is going to be Lady Elizabeth in East Falls Branch. Callers advising that the light for Lady Elizabeth is not cycling for northbound to get onto Wells Branch.

County Youth Units, Special Attention Baker 40, holding a Friday 1 disturbance other 9301 East US 290 Service Road eastbound for the High Point Preserve Apartments. It's going to be Building 4, the apartment above 423. Unit 5 Baker 40, clear and route to that. It's going to be third party information advising of a physical disturbance at the apartment above 423. Complainant's not on scene. States he works for Signal Security and got a notification. Said it was a male and a female. Stated the male attempted to go into her balcony. Unknown weapons and tonics, their mental health.

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1: Unified JVG11, go ahead.
0: I'm not seeing it, but did she give a trailer number? I got a couple different RVs here.
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2: Alarming.
3: They spoke to someone on scene, but they did not give the proper passcode.
1: Unified David 11, that's a negative. Even on the prior assist complaint, no lot number given.
0: 10-4.
4: 141, I'm going to be out with one at the Jeep.
1: Unified David 41, 10-4.
5: Physical Service Act.
1: Go ahead.
5: It's going to be 18804 in Dale Street. It's going to be Unit 202. Calls advise that his ex-girlfriend's attacking him. She's going to be currently banging on the door.

0: happening throughout the physical disturbance. Female soldier is going to be Brenda Gutierrez. She's going to be wearing a white and black shirt with short tan pants. And he believes that my girlfriend's running down the stairs now.
1: Can't believe.

0: David 11, out of state 2729.
1: Unit 3, David 11, go ahead.
0: 3 of 11 is going to be out of Hawaii. Last name is going to be Robert Edward Boyd David. First name Andrew, common spelling. Middle name will be David Edward Adam Nora. Date of birth is going to be 1/19/92. DL in hand.
1: 10-4, I'm clear.
2: One was seen in the vehicle. It's going to be a black Cadillac. Caller's also stating some doors have been open when they left and other things that are weird around the house.

0: Unit 3, David 11, returns.
1: Go ahead.
0: Unit 3, David 11, subject out of Hawaii is negative 99, clear and current on his deal.
1: 10-4, I'm go for
0: it. Unit 3, David 11, is go for
2: not seeing anybody, I'll continue looking.
1: 10-4.
3: Unit 41, where's that checking?
0: Unit 5, David 41, 10-4. Unit 5, David 11, is called for.

Unit 3 Charlie 32, reference to the traffic hazard debris, State Highway 45, FM 1625. It's going to be a dog that's in the highway on the eastbound lane. Advise it was on 45 approximately near the FM 1625 exit. Dog was a pit bull coming up to the ramp.

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1: Hi, Charlie 3228.
0: All right, George 481208. You just go in the car, please.
1: 10-4.
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2: 5755.
1: 10-4. Rising of a security guard being aggressive to complainant who is resident at the location. Subject keeps flashing light into complainant's face.
4: You hear me, code 4?
0: 10-4.
1: County unit interrupted a disturbance in David 40. Subject's going to be Hispanic male, Officer Acuna. Last seen wearing a black shirt and black pants.
3: Officer 6430, 1073.
1: Mr. David 40, subject advised the security is armed. Correction, subject advice, complainant is armed with a 32 and a taser. Complainant is attempting to walk away.

0: County units are up to the disturbance in David 40. The person that's on is going to be the security.
1: 10. I've got a second when you're ready.
0: Go ahead, Jeff.
1: Victor John 7711. Just have the RO when you get it.
0: 10-4, just confirming RO for Victor John.
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0: 10-4, I'm showing you Veronica Rodriguez.

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0: It's going to be 16207 Parkway Drive. Caller's advising there's someone banging on the back door of a vacant home. Caller. The caller never saw the subject, can only hear the subject.

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0: 10-4, clear for 4.
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0: Five, Victor, 10, clear for 4.

0: 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David Zimpeta of T's conditions of Alto Traffic County.
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Unit 3, Charlie 32, en route to Priority 2, disturbance other, Charlie 20, 7906 Linden Road. Caller's advising a male subject attempted to run the complainant over with a vehicle. Subject vehicle is going to be a silver sedan, still gathering.

0: 113 10A. I'll be off campus to make sure the cemetery's locked up.
1: Affirmative.

0: Unit 5 Baker 8, route to priority 2, assist EMS 610, East Wells Branch Parkway, building 18, apartment 18307. It's going to be for an 18-year-old male, conscious and breathing. Stated they had a big box of pill and, correction, had a big box of pills and took 8 ecstasy pills. Caller's going to be awake and breathing, stating it was recreational, unknown and intentional. County of East Unit, special attention, Charlie 10, holding a priority 2, assist EMS, 8100, Horizonte Street. Unit 5 Baker 40 and 5 Baker 20, route to priority 2, check welfare, 6625 East Palmer Lane for the Manchester Apartments. It's going to be a Spanish speaker with a translator. There's several callers that keep handing the phone around. It's a rapid location, still gathering. Units en route to the disturbance other in Linden Road. The complainants advising the subject is Jeremy Mercer, black male, 40 years of age, unknown last seen wearing, unknown where the subject is currently. Complainants across the street at the neighbor's residence hiding, unknown weapons, unknown intox. The complainant stating they're in a safe place, hiding behind a bush. Unit 5 Baker 11, checking status.
1: 5 Baker 11, go for
0: it. Unit 5 Baker 11, clear, go for it. Speaker with a translator. There's several callers.

0: safe place hiding behind a bush. Unified Baker 11, check in status.
1: Unified Baker 11, go for it.
0: Unified Baker 11, clear, go for it.

0: 1309, I'm 23.
1: Okay. Everything's good for her. I'm making contact with the daughter, and she says she's fine.
0: 10-4 and clear code 4.

5 Charlie 21 Emerald to the Priority 2 Assist EMS 8100 Horizonta Street. It's going to be for a 1-month-old female, conscious and breathing, stating the child hit her head after falling from her dad's arms from the rocking chair, hit their head on tile.

0: units from outside of the disturbance out there on Linden Road. 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
1: Glenn?
2: Are those dogs howling or the coyotes howling?
1: Those would be coyotes.
2: 19 Palmer, it's in contact at 16205. See if they know the gates of

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What three words are on the card? No phone history.

0: 113, back on campus.
1: And he says we can go to his backyard to peer over into this vegan house.
0: 10-4, I can see right here. I can check it out. I'm looking at it. There's a shed and stuff.

0: David 41 en route to the check welfare priority 2 in David 40, 1100 Avenida Mercado Street for building 2, correction, building 1, apartment 1419, building 1. Alfred is requesting to check on friend, hasn't seen him in 2 days. Subject's going to be a female, Maggie Lopez, approximately 30 years old, Hispanic female. Company is advising such a person having issues with boyfriend and is worried about us.
1: No response needed. We spoke with Maggie last night.

0: advertising, right? One's run by name and date of birth.
1: Unified Bakery, go ahead.
0: Last name is maybe two last names. Bolas, Gonzalez, Sam, Ocean, Lincoln, Ida, Sam. Second last name, George, Ocean, Nora, Zebra, Adam, Lincoln, Edward, Zebra. First name, Geronimo, George, Edward, Robert, Ocean, Nora, Ida, Mary, Ocean, date of birth, 5/29/2008.
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0: Citizen, I'm sorry, Ding Dong the Jing happening again at the Bella Vista apartment, the down the far end. Reporting parties advised and there's about 4 of them down there.
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Copy. 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

6 6 6 6 6 6 6 6 6 6 6 6 6 6 6 6 6 6 6 6 6 6 6 6 6 6 6 6 6 6 6 6 6 6 6 6 6 6 6 6 6 6 6 6 6 6 6 6 6 6 6 6 6 6 6 6 6 6 6 6 6 6 6 6 6 6 6 6 6 6 6 6 6 6 6 6 6 6 6 6 6 6 6 6 6 6 6 6 6 6 6 6 6 6 6 6 6 6 6 6 6 6 6 6 6 6 6 6 6 6 6 6 6 6 6 6 6 6 6 6 6 6 6 6 6 6 6 6 6 6 6 6 6 6 6 6 6 6 6 6 6 6 6 6 6 6 6 6 6 6 6 6 6 6 6 6 6 6 6 6 6 6 6 6 6 6 6 6 6 6 6 6 6 6 6 6 6 6 6 6 6 6 6 6 6 6 6 6 6
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0: 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Unit 3 Baker 2 is code 4.

0: Charlie 32. We're making contact with a complainant walking up to us.
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2: 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Still code 4.
1: 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Unit 75?
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1: 10-4?
0: Code 4. I ran into one juvenile subject who lives here at the apartments. I sent him home. I'm going to be canvassing the area to see if I can encounter any more.
4: Receive.
5: Yes, sir. If you're able to, go ahead and follow him home. See if there's a parent there. Advise him of the situation. We've been called over there 3 times in the last, 2 weeks for this.
0: Copy.
4: Air alarm and smoke detector activation.
6: Ten-4, give me a route.
4: 10-4. I also received a call from custodial. He was heading over to 3000.
6: Ten-4, I'm clear.

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0: Unit 5, Baker 10. 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
1: 4-3, we have a subject still outstanding, possible stalking case. We're standing by, see if we can locate him.
0: 10-4.
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1: 10-4, he's on foot. We have a possible direction of travel, and we have his vehicle here.
3: 1712, you show both units clear this location. 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
1: UFLAS Charlie 32 does.
0: Last name Tom, Sam, Young, Boy, Union, Lincoln, Nora, Isaac, King. First name David, Adam, Sam, Henry, Adam. Date of birth 4-18-90 on a white female.
1: 10-4.

0: Unit 5, Charlie 32, returns.
1: Good.
0: She's current clear and negative, but does have conditions upon.
1: Thank you.

Unit 5, Baker 47, I'm route to party 2, suspicious person, Baker 30, 23208 Ingram Drive. It's going to be a transfer from Bastrop County, stating the main gate is locked. Go past the second gate on the right. There's a subject that's been coming over to the house for the past couple of days, trying to take the husband's truck. Subject's currently sitting outside of the truck, flashing the lights on and off. Complainants repeatedly ask subject to stop and leave. Subject's been harassing and threatening the complainant. Subject's going to be a Christopher Davis, unknown date of birth, approximately 50 years of age, white male, 5'6", muscular built,

units are out, suspicious person on Ingram Drive. The subject's going to be, last thing, wearing a baseball cap, black or dark colored shirt, in a black truck, possibly a Chevy Silverado, newer model. Complainant's advising she has a friend on the property wearing a light blue t-shirt and blue jeans. He is allowed to be there, and he's watching the subject.

Units en route to the suspicious person on Ingram. 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Unknown if he has it on him. The complainant will not be armed.

0: D-34. Go ahead, 12.
1: Sorry, 31. I checked with a citizen that's been outside in the house directly across the street from the apartment. She said she never saw any kids on e-bikes.
0: 10-4, it sounded more and more like it's R1 juvenile.
1: Yeah, 10-4.

0: so I was in the area pretty quickly as well, and I didn't see any traveling up down Boggy.
1: Copy. It was the same for me. Should have held on to him.
0: Nah, it's all good. 1712 dispatch.
2: Go ahead, 12.
0: You can go ahead and show me clear off this call. 31, if you can close it out with notes and UTL.
2: Coffee.

0: Unit 5 Baker 20, is that hit for the subject?
1: Five Baker 20, possible.

0: November 32 to 5 Baker 20.
1: Go ahead.
0: Do you guys have enough of a description where a helicopter would be useful?
1: Yeah, we got a description of them. It's black over black. Right now we're going to set up a small perimeter, see if we can figure out if he's actually in the area.
0: Tempor, you're pretty confident he's on foot?
1: Tempor, we have his vehicle here in the corner. It's blocked in, and he's not near it.
0: Edward 32 to county. Can you see if air's up?
2: Edward 32, Tempor.
0: Was that subject 99 as well?
2: Edward 32, if it's a possible subject, they ran 10-4.
0: For what?

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1: Unit 3 Charlie 16.
0: 443, I had a prior auto theft at this location earlier this evening.
1: 10-4, and clear and route to the party 1 suspicious person 8807 Hergods Lane for Little Seed Landscaping.

0: G12, did they get any update?
1: G12, fire is on scene.
2: But I haven't heard anything back yet.
1: They just told one of the custodial it's all clear.
3: Confirming right now.
0: Unified X 20, 10-4.
4: That's 1309, unified is all clear.
1: 10-4.
4: 10-4, showing back en route to Riverside.
0: On this. 10-4, 5 acre 20, could you advise? Unit Air 1, we need assistance searching for a subject who's 99, possible stalking case, left the scene on foot. Canines are out, we have a perimeter set.
3: Temper, how long ago was your last name?

0: Starbreaker 20 to air. It's going to be about 30 minutes now. He was last seen by one of the witnesses. For 43, we do have his vehicle in a corner, a white Honda. Subject is wearing black over black. It's going to be a black hoodie.
1: Careful, please.

units from a suspicious person on Hurgadz. The subject was currently attempting to enter the business. The subject was not supposed to be there. There will be two Hispanic males. One subject is last seen wearing a dark tank top and jeans. Unknown weapons. Subjects on foot, possibly parked off the road on Hurgadz. Complainant is armed with a 32 and taser. Subjects have made entry into the mechanic shop. Subjects have been seen carrying flashlights. Advised the area is lit up. The subjects made entry from Hurgadz. There's a single bar gate at the location that can be entered by foot.

0: units are route to the suspicious person on Ingram Drive. The complainant is advising the subject's banging on the door. Complainant had advised he has a flashlight in one hand and possibly something else in the other hand. Complainant's friend, who's also on the property, is armed with a handgun. Complainant doesn't know where on the property that friend is. It's going to be a friend named Rick. Complainant's going to be in the RV on the property. Subject's currently near the front door of the RV. There's two dogs that can be aggressive that the complainant's leaving inside. The complainant's advising her friend Rick is armed because the subject had threatened to shoot people. Complainant advises it's been ongoing for 3 days.
1: Hey, Charlie, 10 and 16, just set a perimeter until you guys get additional resources before you try to clear that out, and maybe do a surrounding call out initially.
2: 10-4, I'm clear.

0: Officer Tyson, we're clear. We're going to stage on her, Gus.
1: Unit 3 Charlie 10, 10-4, and 3 Charlie 16, clear on scene.
0: 3 Charlie 10 to responding news. Cut your sirens and lights on Dalton.

0: the V3s that they're going to make, but you're going to have two troopers in route for about 5 minutes out.
1: Last unit, can you 10-9?
0: 7B303, me and another trooper are going to be en route. We're about 5 minutes away from that location.
1: Yeah, 7B303, 10-4, appreciate it.

0: 3 Charlie 16. I can see a person moving in the southeast corner of the property.
1: Unit 3 Charlie 16, 10-4.
0: Incoming units, be advised, this is a very large property.

0: 610, we got a vehicle, silver, newer model SUV, leaving Dalton. Looks like they're heading out to 71.
1: Unit 3, Charlie 10, clear, newer model silver SUV, leaving Dalton, heading towards 71.

0: please notify yourself on to assist motorists 19,300 block of Wilkilling.
1: Someone's currently near the shop, possibly messing with a vehicle and requesting to turn lights off. Correction, lights and sirens off at Hogeye and Morin.
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0: units on the suspicious person on Hurghada. The complaint is advising the subject started off a forklift waiting for law enforcement to flag him down. Complainant will flag down with a flashlight.
1: 5 Charlie 21, you can go ahead and give us a channel.
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2: Three Charlie 16, next incoming unit, if they can come to my AVL, we can start pushing towards these subjects. I have visual on them.
3: 3 Charlie 10, can we get a color description of the forklift? There's multiple.
0: Unit 3 Charlie 10, check.
2: 3 Charlie 10, hey Barnett, you see the tall white light southeast corner of the property next to that white structure? That's where they're at.
3: 10-4, we're out on foot checking now.
2: Copy. I'll be out on foot as well.
4: 3 Charlie 16, is you around Hurghada or Dalton?
2: I'm off of Dalton.
4: I think we're professional for you, make out not see.
2: 1 subject running. He's in the southeast corner with a flashlight.
0: Units on the suspicious person, be advised the complainant is sitting there making contact with law enforcement.
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0: County to 5 Baker 23. 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
1: 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I'm still trying to find the house. I don't have sight of 5 Baker 47 yet.
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3: 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They're actually going to be right next to the toll booth, westbound side of 45. 7-4.

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0: David 49, 5 David 41, and run to the alarm priority 2 and David 40, 11145 Circle Drive. It's going to be a commercial audible alarm.

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1: 5-1.
0: Air 1, so check in north across from where you're at on Parmer. It's wide open. I've got some deer way out there, but they're probably half a mile to a mile out. So I'm not picking anything up out in the open area. It's a little more wooded and covered to the east. It's probably too big of an area for us to be able to cover. South into the wooded areas around the apartment complex also look pretty clear. I got some armadillos, but I'm not seeing anybody laying low in there.
2: 5-20, Arrow 1. We appreciate it. You can break down. Thank you for the help.
0: Air 1, we're clear. Yeah, you're all set with us. We'll go carrying back to the city.
3: Subject 24, building 4 is clear.
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3: Subject 24, that's building 7.
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0: Last name Thompson, Tom, Henry, Ocean, Mary, Paul, Sam, Ocean, Nora. First name Carrie, Charles, Adam, Robert, Edward, Young. Date of birth 0202-1982. White male.
1: Unit 3 Charlie 32, 10-4.

0: Charlie 32.
1: Read Charlie 32, go ahead.
0: It's for 43. There's a gang member caution for him. I'm still trying to find DL.
1: 10-4. You can show him in custody.
0: 10-4, clear in custody.
1: Five, 37, 27, 29.

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0: Last name Mullins, MU, Mary Union, Lincoln, Lincoln, Ida, Nora, Sam. First name Larissa, Lincoln, Adam, Robert, Ida, Sam, Sam, Adam. 1-18-1997, black female.
1: Unit 5 Baker, 23, can you go again with that date of birth?
0: 1-18-1997.

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DL expired in 2012.

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0: Sagazzi Debris, Charlie 10, San Jose Avenue, and FM 812. When I notice there's a vehicle in the median turn lane blocking the road, it'll be a black pickup, possibly a Chevy, blacked out at the entrance of the subdivision.

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1: 2620 south on. This plate's Marjorie. It's a red Chevy SUV.
2: Received.
1: The plate is 8419, David Victor 7.

0: Charlie 20. Unit 5, Charlie 20. Can you go to 28?
1: What?
0: King, Sam, Sam, 5758. You have 5 Baker 11, code 4. It's coming back. It's coming back negative, current and clear on a 2012 Chevy pickup.
2: Charlie 2024. I'm clear.
0: You have 5 Baker 19, 5 Baker 15, checking status.
3: 5 Baker 19, still checking. Passengers 99, but I'm trying to figure out where it's out of. No extradition out of Texas, but I don't see the state issued. Baker 19, 1022, I believe it's out of APD. Can you confirm on that?
0: Unit 5 Baker 19, 10-4.
2: Charlie 20, can you show us code 4?
0: Unit 5 Charlie 20, clear code 4.

0: Roger.
1: Can you run 43 in the mail for narcotics history?
0: 10-4.
1: Five Charlie 20.
2: Unified Charlie 20.
1: Can I get the next 51 rotation? Offer up.
2: Unified Charlie 20, 10-4.

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1: Paul, Nora, Tom, 3958.

Pacific Ascends and route to a suspicious person, 1525 Grand Avenue Parkway, going to building 2, apartment 2105, 2105. Complaints advising someone keeps ringing their doorbell and yelling at the window. The subject was there earlier. He left and now he's back. Subject is a Derek, unknown last name. He's a former friend of the complainant. He's a 24-year-old black male, approximately 5'9", thin build, lastly wearing a black t-shirt and white pants. The subject is currently at the tennis court.

760, Freedom 43. This is kind of turning into more of a welfare check. The complainant's actually responding on the line, but he's sort of slurring his words and not really talking to the call taker. He asked for police, but won't clarify or expand at all.

Lakeland Unit 343. It sounds like caretakers or nurses at the facility are kind of aware of what's going on now. It sounds like there's sort of stuff shuffling into the room now.

0: 43. 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They advised that the reason they want to speak to police is because they've been trapped in the rehab facility for days.
1: Okay.

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0: 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They're going to be the address.
1: Go ahead.
0: Nicholas Allen Jewelers. What do you mean? Well, black Mercedes backed into a spot. He was outside his vehicle in front of the jewelry store.
1: Proceed.
2: Do we have a room number?
1: It's room 119, 119.
2: Proceed.
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1: Proceed.

0: 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It sounds like the staff in the background are trying to get him on the phone, and he's now saying that they are trying to kill him.
1: Receive.

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2: 7364. I'll be on route to a 2000 medical last call.

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1: Well, I'm going to be in the hallway for right now. Just meet me down in aisle 119.
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0: Southern Michelle for Dalton traffic, 1200 block of 183 northbound. Sidecar 11 is also out on traffic, 15700 block of Vision Drive.
1: Fabric 11, I'll be out on a bike for no light.
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0: 10-4. Unit Mustang Ridge 12 is good for.

0: 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Am I clear? The subject's confirmed.
1: Unit 5 Bigger 19, 10-4, subject confirmed.
0: Clear.
1: Five Bigger 11, go for.
0: Unit, I'm clear, I'll make
1: it. Unit 5 Bigger 11, 10-4. Unit 5 Charlie 32, check the status.
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0: 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Are you still here?
1: Tower.
0: Just meet us in front to request. 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
0: Can you show 195? I'll update my 27 tree in a minute.
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0: It is. Return.
1: Go ahead.
0: Negative 29 comes back to 2010 white Volvo to a John Fisher out of Cobras Cove, expires August of 22.
1: And you chose code 4 and there's bad radio reception out here, just 43.
0: I'm clear, thank you.

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0: 5/16,
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1: 10-4, I'm already here waiting for you. The other two are going to be looking around the house a little bit more.
0: 10-4, Tonka.

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1: Tiebreaker 19, clear 1 in custody. Tiebreaker 11 returns. Tiebreaker 11, negative 29, it comes back to a 2018 Ford pickup white in color to Ascend Communities Incorporated business out of Michigan.
0: Go for it.
1: Copy, go for it.

0: Editor 515 Baker 8 in Roxford Chuck Welfare, 20,100 Black Hole Lane in Baker 10. Complainant is advising there's a teenage girl running in the middle of the street. She's heading towards the Blackhawk neighborhood. The white female appears to be 16 years old, average height and build. Long wavy hair, light colored shirt, unknown shorts. She was holding a flashlight, possibly was her phone.
1: Baker 11, 28. Baker 11. Lincoln Nora Williams, 3265.

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0: I'm giving the juvenile, or is it right home, to 303 First Street North in Pflugerville.

0: 760 Welfare Check.
1: Go ahead.
0: Called the 2400 block, 620 South on the northbound shoulder. It's a black Volkswagen. It looks like they potentially hit something.
1: Routine.
0: I'll be blocking one lane going northbound. On the Texas 28.
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1: Code 4, no signs of 55, but the median took out two of his tires. I'll be waiting for it, though.
0: Virginia.

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1: 760.
0: This is 43. Construction crews are cutting off one lane northbound from HGB, probably to about B Cave. So the gentleman's going to be in another lane that's going to be closed, so I'll be departing soon. Person.

0: 360-248.
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0: 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Apparently there's someone on Rock Rose having trouble walking. I'm going to make my way over there, see if it's just somebody that can get an Uber or something.
1: Hey, did they give a description on them?
0: I'm going to try to get that right now. It looks like they were out with them, so I'm making my way over there.

0: 31, I located the group of kids on e-bikes. 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They bolted. I'm just slow rolling the area.
1: Thank you.
2: 1712, 1731. Do you need to respond or are you good?
0: I'll go for it. I'm not in pursuit or anything. I don't want these kids getting a wreck. 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
2: Yeah, 1714.

0: Topic 19, can you let booking know that I'm 10 minutes out? I'll need assistance with a disabled 95, unit 5500.
1: Topic, do you need a wheelchair or anything?
0: I have the wheelchair in my head.
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0: me show up quickly.
1: Y'all able to call Tommy's son per on request and see if he's able to come out here and ETA and rough price he's going to Apache?
0: Ricky.
1: Both driver's side, wheels are down.

0: Baker loves an also suspicious person. 1525 Grand Avenue Parkway, building number 2, unit 2, correction, 2105. Coleman is advising there's a subject at the back door harassing her. Yes, Ross, the suspicious person. He's going to be a male, about 5'9", 145 pounds, dark skin, white pants.
1: No answer from Tommy. It's coming.

0: 760.
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0: Tell me he's given ETA about 15 to 20 minutes, approximately $225, 225.
1: Yeah, that works perfect, thank you.
0: 10-4, we'll have him in route.

Answer 43 references suspicious person. There's going to be several prior calls at this apartment number. The last one was an EDP. The complainant was the complainant on that as well. I'm not sure who the EDP person was, though.

0: 15, we check an area on foot. The comm said he left before I arrived. Black male, blue or black shirt, white pants.
1: 10-4.

in Baker 40 wants to know, so a suspicious vehicle, 14,200 block of Cottingham Drive in Baker 40. Complainant states there's a white pickup truck that's been idling outside of their home for over 2 hours. The lights are off, the vehicle is running. I haven't seen anybody get in or out of the vehicle.

SSA Mustang Ridge units, we're getting a reckless driver from the 10,004 in black US 183. The complainant is the actual person that's recklessly driving, advising they're speeding northbound on 183 to get to Dell Children's. They're passing 973 currently. They're in a white Chevy Silverado with their hazards on. They refuse EMS. It is a Spanish speaker. We're not sure if there are reasons for speeding, but just for 43.

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1: Go ahead.
0: So this vehicle is going to be at 1603-1603 along Fall Avenue. Caller advises there's going to be a black Honda Accord. It's been parked out in front of their house. Lights on, nobody inside of it. Been there for approximately 10 minutes.

vehicle search the vehicle. The car gave a tag of Palmer George 3118. That comes back to a Chevy Tahoe, not a Honda Accord.

0: Vegas.
1: Just very cool. There was a mix-up. The tag does come back. It comes back to you, a 2012 Honda Accord, black car, registered at 1601, Kelowna Falls.

0: tape, so the plate comes back to the house next to the caller, correct?
1: Yeah, 10, 4. The registration is back to 1601 along the falls.

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0: Hallway of 60 traffic. John George, Sam 7412, 620, turning on the main street in Lakeway.
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6. We're attempting to make contact at the RO's address. It's for 43. The car is on with the keys in the ignition. 10.

63901 Austin. Can you show me 23 at St. David's? Any mileage? 7913.

Baker 1510 and 11 en route to Check Welfare, 14,300 Tandem Boulevard and Baker 10. Coming in front of building number 4, complainant says they can hear glass breaking. Sounds like young kids are outside. Can hear laughing right before the glass is breaking.

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0: You're going to be off campus for food.
1: 10-4. Decide if you're facing the office. She said she heard at least two people. Sounds like they're busting the windows out of cars.

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They're wearing shorts as well. The other subject has a black jacket and pants, and they're both currently walking towards tandem.

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1: Go proceed.
0: Approach your location. Channel's closed. 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
1: Red track is running towards the entrance of the apartment on tandem.
0: Have any units to make it the entrance of the apartment complex? Do we have the other subject?
1: Both subjects detained.
0: Copy, both subjects detained.
2: Hurry up, I'm right here.
1: Go on, Les.
0: Are you guys right at the entrance?
3: This one's out of it.
0: 10-4. Can I open here?
3: They're open.
0: Every unit, the channel's open. 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
1: 10-4.

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0: 10-4. Sorry, Beaker 11, I just want to confirm that's a male, Savannah.
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0: 10-4.

0: Public Eleven Tower. 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
1: Go ahead.
0: Last name Rodriguez, common spelling. First name Sanaya, Sam, Adam, Nora, Isaac, Young, Adam, Henry. Date of birth is 09/09/2011. My wife came off.
1: 10-4. And for Savannah, for 43, she's coming back as a missing, more of a missing endangered bolo out of the EPD. I'm trying to see the date. Actually, this was put in on July 10th for 43 within a request to locate. As far as everything else, she's negative 29. She has a current and clear ID only expiring 2032.

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0: Hey, we're going to have a attempted burglary call vehicle.

0: Victor 11.
1: Just so I'm clear, it's going to be a missing person, correct?
0: It's more of an attempt to locate than an actual missing person. And let me see if there's a 21 on the card for APD.
1: I'm clear, and we matched with the descriptors. It's going to be the same person.

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Negative 29, no record found. Do you have a middle name or initial for her?

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Unified Big Reads announced the suspicious person. We're going to be back out at 1525 Grand Avenue Parkway, Unit 2105, Building 2. Complaint is advising the subject is back. His name is Derek. He's yelling outside of her bedroom window. 24-year-old black male, 5'9", thin build, white shirt, black sweatpants. Unknown weapons or intacts. He is on a bicycle. He currently was last seen by the pool.

Negative, David 40, 5, David 41, you're route to the alarm, priority 2, and David 40, 30044 Fort Worth Trail. It's going to be a residential audible alarm.

Maker 24, LT 500, 5 Baker 40, and also a disturbance standby at the QT, 12,500 FM 969. The complaint is that my thing is locked his keys in the truck. His company has called a locksmith. The locksmith initially charged them $300. Now he's asking for an additional $1,000.

Austin Simple 303. Austin 7.303, your subject Melissa Ann Suada. Dia is not eligible. Also, and she shares a similar, she shares a similar social with a violent person for Melissa Ann Gonzalez.

Austin 7.303. LGO Gonzalez, DL's not eligible. Suspension crashed. Did not renew your face to appear. Class C driver's license is expired 01/30 of 2007. Let's just wait on.

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0: 6, I cleared Sussman Road to the alarm, three alarm last break at 18725, 2725, and 685, 3160 with the Frost Bank. We do have an extra permit. So, the core activation is going to be zone 27, infrared motion and data center. Sir, another unit 75.
1: Father 7, I'm around.
0: Okay, nope.

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0: 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It's going to be at the Surfer 3 Express Car Wash. 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

0: Southern Image 12 outbound traffic, the 11,500 block US 183 northbound.
1: Six here, checking status. Code 4.

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2: Somewhere 1005 Austin does.
1: Austin 7-10-05. We got a caller calling about the State Cemetery shooting out a geyser of what's described as a geyser of water.
2: For you, sir.
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0: 15 on the block. Lomans, Texas, Henry, Charles, Frank, 1051 at South. Great. So it does, you have a minivan?

0: 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You know 5 Baker, I guess.
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0: 7-16 Nam due to birth. 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Give me two last names, Medina, Arizona, Mary, Edward, David, Ida, Nora, Adam, Space, Tom, Adam, Robert, Adam, Zebra, Ocean, Nora, Adam, first name is Nicholas, Nora, Ida, Charles, Ocean, Lincoln, Adam, Sam, Deadworth, September 7, 1998.
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I'm having computer difficulties.

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0: 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I've got no connections for it.
1: Yeah.

0: 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I got 17 out.
1: Receive 17 out. Can you mean Rock's backing up?
0: Okay, 4.

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1: 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And just for verification, can we get a description of the vehicle?
0: No, it was CX-9. 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

0: taxi. Good. It looks like there are a couple of citations, but they have not reached a warrant status.
1: What are they for?
0: Failure to maintain financial responsibility and expired registration.
1: Okay, next 51.
0: Proceed.
1: Come on, Bank of America, 2414, 625.
0: Proceed.
1: Did you go with the dates that he received these, if you don't mind?
0: Stand by. Looks like it earlier this month, the 16th.
1: Okay. Thank you, sir. Appreciate it. Looks like he hasn't had an inspection since 2021 as well.

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1: Go ahead.
0: Good morning. You're Sherman 1041.
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0: my fingers did. 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
1: Where's your employee ID?
0: It should be 1106.
1: How far? Would you let me go ahead?
2: You can cancel that false alarm. It's chronic.
1: You know, what's the QLC 1104?

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0: 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It's going to be 807, patient 4 drone.

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1: 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I'll be 1041. Show me a route to transportation for fuel.
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0: We can attempt.
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0: 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Front desk advises it came from room 317, but have not been able to contact them since.
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0: Yes, I'm Valley 11's. I'm out to an alarm at Raising Cane's, 5601 Brody Lane. It's going to be audible from the front door.
1: It's going to be for a death notification. Address is going to be at 4508 Rimrock Drive. 4508 Rimrock Drive.

be advised, you'll need to call the phone number listed in CAD for the mother to confirm that it is her current phone number. The medical examiner is also going to request 21 just to confirm that if that number is for the mother or if it's not.

0: 1358.
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0: 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You show me code 4, please.
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21 Charlie 40, clearing out surprise to check welfare. It's going to be for a Spanish speaker, male on the line with a frantic female heard in the background crying. Caller was heard saying by the Durango condos in the back. Just got an additional caller advising of a two-vehicle collision fires on the line with them.

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1: 10/4. 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
1: 10/4.

0: units are out to the Priority 1, collision with injury. We were able to get the original complainant back on the line and advise all okay, and we'll wait for law enforcement.
1: Thirteen forty-three.
0: 10-86. Yeah, please. Front door.

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1: Del Valle 817.
0: Why not? 741. I'll be at Beatty Elementary. 741. I'll be at Beatty Elementary.
1: 10-4.

0: 6.105. Can you run in name, date of birth, please?
1: Austin, 6.105. Go ahead.
0: Last name's going to be Grubbs. It's going to be George, Robert, Union, Boy, Boy, Sam. First name, Cayman. It's going to be King, Adam, Mary, Edward, Nora. With the middle name of Riley, Robert, Ida, Lincoln, Edward, Young. Date of birth, 11-6-94. Also, last four of his socials should be 7615.
1: Austin, 6.105. 10-4, standby.
0: He's advising he has a DLID out of Texas.
1: Austin, 6.105. Austin, 6.105. Cayman Riley Grubbs, white male, 11-6-1994, 6 foot, 200, black over green, out of Austin, holds not eligible DL 3-4-5-6-7-2-3-2, repeating 3-4-5-6-7-2-3-2, expires 11-6-2018. SR suspension crash, 11-20-2018. Denied renewal failure to appear, 11-7-2018. Negative 29.
2: 6P, follow someone else. And can you add that to my call, please? He's going to be our passenger.
1: 10-4.

0: 1 Charlie 40 with a couple of 28s when you're ready.
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0: Tom Lincoln Mary, 1050. Tom John Boy, 1486.
1: You know, 1 Charlie 40, Tom John Boy, 1486 for the second.
0: 10-4, Tom John Boy, 1486.
1: 10-4.

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0: 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First name, Guadalupe, George, Union, Adam, David, Adam, Lincoln, Union, Paul, Edward. Date of birth, 06-05-1992, Hispanic, female.
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3: 33 Tom Victor William 0026 Tom Victor William 0026 19,000 block of Bobby Ford Brown Chevy.

0: 33, I have your returns.
1: Go ahead.
0: 28, coming back to Texas. Tom Victor Williams, 0026, 2004, Chevy, beige and colored to a Charles Reed McKinney out of Lago Vista, Texas. Registration is expired as of November of 2025. Insurance is confirmed.
2: So it's going to be for a black male, last seen wearing a brown hat, black shirt, black pants, and the caller disconnected. Before the disconnect, caller advised the subject was going to get it back, and the caller advised that if he came back, he would kill him. Caller.
3: 47, show me your route to that.
2: You don't want me to 47, clear. You're in route.

0: Kennedy Units in Baker 20, holding a priority 2 loose livestock at Cameron Road and Hamon Lane.
1: Well, Baker 23, you can show me in route.
0: You know, Baker 23, clear in route.

1 Charlie 45 is en route. Part 2, this is just a vehicle. The 7900 block of East William Cannon and Charlie 10. It's going to be for a silver sedan four-door in the lane number 1. Caller wise, it's going to be for condensation on the window, but no occupant seen. Caller was just passing by.

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1: Joe Valley 815. Good morning, ma'am. It's a 41. I'll hit a middle school.
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1: 10-4.

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1: NVO, this is Shell 290 and County Road 150 for fuel.
0: Yeah, please.

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1: For welfare concern. It's going to be on Jacob Fontaine in front of Venue Coffee. That little middle path.
2: Definitely.
1: Individual has beer cans or a beer bottle, so we're going to check if he's intoxicated or not.
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0: 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I'll be 23. Did you say they were at Jacob Fontaine?
1: 10-4 in front of Venue.
0: 10-4, I'll do a check for ICM.
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1: 1358. I've had 27 already. 1358. Texas DL 205-60998. It'll come back to a Gerald Cooper.
2: Unit Mainer 21, clear out on traffic, 13,000 block of Mainer Crossing Boulevard.

0: 7 Adam 1100, Capital.
1: Capital 7 Adam 1100.
0: I was out with APD in the 600 block of Red River for a male subject with an arterial bleed to the neck, and I will be back in service soon, so it assists EMS.
1: Capital 7 Adam 1100, 10-4.

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0: Route 58, go ahead. Reference, Gerald J. Cooper, negative 29, black, non-Hispanic male, date of birth, November 14th, 1987. Shows that he's 6 foot, 170, black over brown, has an address out of Round Rock. He's eligible for Class C, expires in 2028. Has a very lengthy driving history. And he does have a conditioned bond. There's no contact, no firearm, and there's a stay away. The conditions of the bond record are assault by strangulation, suffocation, family violence.
1: I'm in car 27, sergeant mileage 73909. I have keys of C22, bar down DP in the vehicle, and all equipment appears to be functionally. And show me a route to the P2. 10-4.
0: Send forward. 10-4.

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1: Go ahead.
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1: 10-4, thank

0: 1358. 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
0: there. 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

0: You know, my name is 11. I'm clearing off of that reckless driver, 10,600 block of SH-71. The call is advising of a silver Subaru SUV weaving in and out of lanes and speeding, advising they just turned on the Southwest Parkway. Unknown driver description. The complainant thinks the subject was distracted by their phone. The complainant no longer has visual.
1: Dark shorts.
2: 10-4, I'm going to sit here and see if he comes back again.

0: 1 out of 30 traffic hazard.
1: Eta 1 out of 30, go ahead.
0: 1 out of 30, I'll be at Anderson Mill 620. This is a vehicle broke down in the middle of the road here. Charles William Mary 6509.
1: Over. The sobering centers on Sabine advise they have space available and to come in on the left side of the building through the gate. Ten four. As of now, we have a friend coming to pick him up. We'll update further later. 10-4.
2: 1800 block, East US 290 westbound.

0: 84. 8:10:41 is the feeder.
1: Subject to jeans, short blonde hail pass, out in a brown pickup truck. Color report. Turn 4, be advised, caller states that the driver's door was open and the subject's foot was hanging out.

0: 47.
1: You know what, Baker 47, go ahead.
0: Is my complainant still on the line?
1: Stand by.

0: when I'm 30.
1: You know when I'm 30?
0: When I'm 30. We'll be able to get that vehicle going. I'll be 10-8-5.
1: So far.
2: .33 to .43. Don't forget the criminal trespass notice as well.

0: 787. I'm 41.
1: Spray sheet.
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2: Do you need a CTN book?
0: Yeah, it works.
1: Fire Marshal 3, go ahead.
3: Claire, does TNR clean up gravel on, like, the roadway on 973 and Tesla? Looks like a rock truck lost gravel, and there's both sides of the northbound side are covered with gravel.
1: On 973, it would be TxDOT. We can advise.
3: You get a hold of them and let them know that they have a large gravel spill.
1: 10-4.
0: 41 out of 80.
4: Yeah,
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1: 10-4.
2: One Adam 30. I'll be at 12,200 block of Anderson Mill if you need to put an address on my car.
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0: 7, 385. How far out are you?
1: I'm about to pull up.
0: 10-4.
1: Thank you, too.
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2: Wilmington, clear en route to the Party 2 alarm activation, 1524 West Howard Lane at the Tires and Wheels. It's going to be for a bathroom door, unable to reach key holder.
0: Good.
2: Your comment 601, is that going to be for the exact address on Katmai?
0: Yeah, 10-4, 7-8-6-0-1.
2: 10-4, thank you.

0: Unit C advise, we have a pending call at 21206 Dodge Trail. 21206 Dodge Trail. CPS is requesting a welfare check. Was unable to verify if the kids are currently living with the father. They are requesting a 21 after.
1: So, G.
2: 10 for 1105. I got you out tonight.
1: 1105 will be checking out with officers on Jacob Bunting.
2: 10 for.
3: A16. 3527, name and date.
1: Okay, it's going to be out of Washington. Go ahead.
3: Last name is Angel. First name is Varick. Spelling is Victor, Adam, Robert, Ida, Charles, King. Date of birth 1-10 of 2000. White male.
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1: Yeah, 1-David-21, pick up for.
2: 13-14.
1: 13-14. Good
2: one, Cypress.
1: Cypress.
3: Alarm good.
4: S2B is wondering, did anybody happen to hit the wedge?
3: No, nobody did. It's not functioning on top.

0: 16 at Meter 21 is out on traffic, 13,000 block of Meter Crossing Boulevard.
1: Eleven to five. You can show me 10-8, please.
2: Definitely. Over monitor, Reverend.
3: Even though it's disabled, are is there a way that you can ensure that the ledge stays locked down for now?
2: Ten-4.
4: Ten-4.
2: Yes.
3: So, I'm going to allow the trash truck in to come on through.
4: Yeah, please.

Units be advised, we have a pending call at 21013 DD Drive, 21013 DD Drive. RP advised that his vehicle was involved in a hit and run. There are no cameras. He said it happened approximately between yesterday at 8 a.m. and 7 a.m. today.

0: You know what, David 11, clear your code for?
1: Yes, forwarded to, also checking unit status. Everyone's code 4.
0: You know, David 41, I'm clear out on traffic 6400 block of SH 45.

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1: Canceled.
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0: Hey, 307 Jack Nicholas. Caller stated that there's a fawn that's stuck in the fence. Clear out on a priority 2, check welfare, 13,700 block of FM 812 and Charlie 30.
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1: Sure, I'm Kenny from Popham, and I'll be en route to Early College for training.
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1: Go for it.
0: Reference, Melody Morrison, negative 29. White, non-Hispanic female, date of birth, May 23rd, 1983. Shows that she's 5'6", 220, blonde over. Hazel has an address out of Round Rock, valid class C, expires in 2030. She also has a lengthy driving history. Most recent, driving while license invoked.
1: And four.

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1: Go ahead.
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1: Be advised, C-10 was issued number 0008, and the subject has left the property.
0: Yeah, of course.

0: 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I'm not seeing any movement. I'm not hearing any audible alarms. Go ahead and show me code 4.
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1: 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What's the incident number?
0: Incident number is going to be 26-11-25-26-11-20-5.
1: 33
0: status.
1: Perfect.

162. Good. I have those returns for the 27th. Good. 27 comes back to Texas, 1650-9672 to Stephen Mark Bernstein, White Metal, out of Lago Vista, Texas. He is eligible for negative 99. Advise, he does have an LTC.

0: 62, dispatch. Go ahead. 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
2: Call one time, please.
0: 10-4. You know, David 20, I'm clear code 4. You know, David 11, I'm clearing out to that reckless driver, 17,600 block of Hamilton Pool Road. You're going to be looking for a red Dodge truck. The complainant is advising they're going westbound, correction, eastbound on Hamilton Pool Toward 71. Advising the vehicle was speeding.

0: Baker 2303, Route 42, Loose Line Stock, and Baker 2415, Cameron Road. We'll be five white cows on the road.
1: One David 20, we're clear.
0: Hip bar.
1: Six 205, Austin. I'm clear, not alert.
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0: You know, David 11, in reference to your call, we don't have a 28 for you. However, the driver is going to be a white male, possibly mid-30s, light brown hair, has a mustache.
1: Two five nine code 4.
0: 7-4.

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1: Go ahead.
0: Okay. Disregard.
1: 10-4.
2: South IH-35 service road northbound at the range Austin will be a blue Mazda CX-50 SUV parked in the back parking lot. Will be in the employee parking that no one recognizes. 28 given out of Texas. X-ray Mary Lincoln 8651. The vehicle is currently not occupied.

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0: I'll be assisting with traffic control for the Austin Fire Department at 14th and West Avenue. They have a trash can on fire.
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3: 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I'm going to be out on a brown and white cow at Cameron and Prairie Lark.
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0: Capital 7 Boy 100, Texas Young X-ray 7277, February 2027, on a 2021 Ram F-150, white in color, Nicholas Hayes, Holland, insurance confirmed, negative 29.
2: 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Edward 10, I'm clear on your comments.

0: 23. I'm seeing caution tape here at Cameron and Pflugerville Parkway. Was there a prior loose livestock at this location?
1: Stand by.

0: Casino Winemaker 23, negative, can't see a prior, loose livestock.
1: Winemaker 23, I'm clear. Cow went off the road into the property at 17621 Cameron Road. I don't think this is going to be related to my call. If you could do it, I'll come back and check on them.
0: 10-4. And are you code 4 out there?
1: 10-4, I'm code 4 here. I'm going to respond to the original address on my call.
0: 10-4.

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0: 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We do not need the channel.
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1: When I'm 20, we're clear. Negative contact, go for.
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1: Unit 1 Baker 13, clear code 4.
2: Go ahead.
3: I'll be clear of the PD in 726 over to transportation.
1: Unit 1 Baker 11 is out on traffic, 15,300 block of Bratton Lane.
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4: 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Show me his primary. 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Put us on exterior security check, please.
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0: three.
1: Coach Driver, 6,000 blocks, South US 183 northbound.
2: Sizzler.
1: It's going to be northbound for a swerving gray Volkswagen, possibly intoxicated driver, license plate Nora Sam John 1524.
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2: 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We're going to be at 700 West Wells Bend Parkway.
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1: Unit 1M41, in reference to your call, the complaint is advising the subject took a whole bag of pills and stated they were going to kill themselves, unknown where the subject was going to be heading. The complainant is on the line with the subject's sister as well, advising your subject's name is going to be Daniel Garcia, 37 years of age. Unit 1-41, I'm clearing off that alarm. Estancia Villas, 1200 Estancia Parkway.
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0: And his last name is Pretorius. T is in Paul, R is in Robert, E is in Edward, T is in Tom, O is in Ocean, R is in Robert, I is in Ida, U is Union, S is in Sam, Pretorius, Ben.

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1: I've got the Lexus dealership, George Charles Lincoln, 5433. It's on a, I believe it's blue, Lexus NX200T.
0: Are you seen?

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1: Go ahead.
0: 702 per Poe Circle, 702 Poe Circle. Caller's advising there's an 86-year-old female that was not breathing.
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0: 10-4.
1: One Baker 13, William King Frank 2279, 12,000 block of East Wells Branch.
3: Thirteen seventy-eight. 1041, Zach.
0: 445,
1: EMS 10-4. 10-4. 1 Baker 13, correction, I'm at 1200 block of Wells Branch.

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1: Tower.
0: Ten 4321, 477, you clear? Okay, well.
1: En route to a priority 2 traffic hazard, 13,700 Blanco Bulacalo. The complaint is advising of a truck that's working for landscaping. The trailer broke down on Bulacalo, south from 2769. For 43, the complainant advised that it is hard to see, advising it's around a blind corner. Unit Manager 24, clear your code 4 out of priority 3. Assist complainant 14,800 block of North FM 973. 515, are you clear on that?
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1: 816.
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2: 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Go ahead. I do have one here. Could you give me the name of the person that you're looking for? 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
4: 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She works on the speaker's house. 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She forgot her badge.
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0: You
2: know, 11, I'm clear, code 4. My last
4: name, description. Okay, I'll give you a call in a while.
2: Code 4.
0: This lane, Nora John Frank, 3736. It expires in May 2025. 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
0: 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Complainant just heard 8 to 9 shots. 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
0: I'll be 23 Presidential Meadows for 43. It appears that Maynard PD has a shots fired call approximately 8 blocks east of this location. I'll be on campus.
1: 10-4.

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1: Go ahead.
0: District 43, I got further information from Travis County. It was an unknown exact location where the shots were coming from, and it was reported as either a shotgun or an automatic. They're out looking.
1: 817, where is the for 43, we have only teachers on site, and I'll be remaining on site. 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
1: County Domestic Rich Unit, traveling a Priority 3, assist complainant, 12,600 block of South US 183 northbound. Domestic Rich 10, showing you in route.

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1: Negative. It was dropped as a mistake. Call taker just advised. Didn't mean to drop it.
2: 10-4, you should be kidding.
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4: 5, clear self assigned, 911 call, 17812 Ice Age Trail Street. 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

Unit Valley 11's en route to a 911 check welfare at the Holiday Inn Express, 4892 West US 290. The call ticket is advising of an open line, nothing heard, we are attempting callback.

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1: Well, David 11, I'm clear. And 4.
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1: 下午。10 provides a location.
2: Going to be about the 2700 block of 620 South. Could be on the southbound lane. Shoulder.
1: Racing. 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Secure for PME for possible shots fired in the vicinity.

0: Yeah, 1-Charlie-43, 1-Charlie-40, clearing around Sobriety 2, check welfare, 480 South, correction, 4803 South US 183 northbound at the propane company. It's going to be for a male sleeping inside his vehicle with a beer bottle open. It's going to be a gray Volkswagen.
1: West Echoes 11.
0: Yeah, West Echoes 11.
1: Can you show me out at 1601 Flint Ridge?
0: Come on. You know, when I'm 30, I'm clear. Go for it.
2: Any to it, you can disregard. We have enough officers there.
1: Okay, well.

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1: K16-10-4-828, were you clear on 804 Strawbacks?

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1: Good.
0: Be out on Texas, William Zebra, David, 6459. Burnin' breaker, northbound Burnett Road, blocking the left lane.
1: Travel.
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It's going to be for a zone 2 motion, unable to reach key holder.

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1: 816, I'll be with 827 in the cafeteria. We were just informing them about the secure and making sure that their kids were in appropriate locations. Clear so far.
0: Code 4, so confirming your code 4.
1: The call 4.
0: 1. 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Unit Jonestown 50, I'm clear out on traffic, 18,100 block of SM 1431.

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1: Haven Code 4, can you do my car one more time, please?
0: 7.
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1: Currently, FD and possibly EMS, we're out here at this residence, 3215, at about 5:36 o'clock this morning, but I'm not finding any CAD card information on that. Can you see if he was checked out by them?
0: Over. Hey, 817-10-4, break 804, are you clear?
2: I'm clear, 10-4.
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4: 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We're going to pull up as well and assist with that.
0: If you're not at PME, please move to secondary.
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5: 7-9-0-7, Capital Key Touchman is 7-707's call.
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6: 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I'll advise.
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5: 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That's the same call. Can you please combine them to an assist motorist, please?
2: 10-4.

0: Monster Ranch.
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0: You know, Charlie 40, go ahead.
2: He's 18, 1050.
1: Last name is Rodriguez. Robert, Ocean, David, Robert, Ida, George, Union, Edward, Zebra. First name is Mark, common spelling. Date of birth is 04-09-1992, Hispanic, male.
0: 10-4.
3: Update on the fire alarm at New Tech High School. According to them, it's due to the elevator being out of service. They are aware and they've silenced the alarm.
0: 10-4.

0: Capital Sunboy 707.
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2: And drive. The subject is now off property. It's going to be a black male who was adding items to a tote. He's been wearing a black jacket, black shirt, and black shorts. Will be near the trash cans of the property. No weapon seen or intoxication. T63 is code 4.
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0: You go ahead.
1: Non-secured but resecured, admin has been advised, notes have been attached, and email will be sent as well. We're going to be checking.
0: Hey, T4, you're going to have to repeat your traffic. You had an echo.
1: All the exterior doors of the night clearing counters are going to be secured. We have two gates that have reoccurring issues. We have tried to secure them the best we can. We have notified admin. Email will be sent, and notes are logged in as well. We're going to be checking.
0: Temple.

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0: 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I'm trying those words.
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1: You good?
0: Can you respond to E1.213?
1: Right.
0: Correction. That's the second floor, east wing, 2E.13.
1: Yeah.
0: 1021 monitoring for details.
1: 10-4.
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0: Mike Wayne, there's even a flock can at 620 in Oak Grove headed southbound for warrant. Stand by for confirmation. It looks like it's a red four-door passenger car.
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2: 767 route.
3: Mike Wayne, the associated warrants are going to be for Yamirka Acavaria Verona. Looks like they are out of Pflugerville for warrant for injury to an elderly, state jail felony.
0: Vehicle is going to be a red Toyota Corolla.

0: 827.
1: Sorry, I'm going to stage it. Nightingale and 620. I'm not sure if it passed me already.
2: Racing.
3: That's 35. I'm going to leave my Boulevard. I'll head 620.
2: Two 247 traffic 178 the hills.

0: 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Austin, 7 Adam 702, two wrongs are confirmed.
1: Thank you.

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0: Capital 7.701, Tom Mary Tom 8303, November 2026, on a 2021 Nissan Altima, blue in color, Christian Espinosa, Austin. Insurance unconfirmed, negative 29, associated with a 1099 Andy Dominguez Espinosa for larceny out of Bastrop County.
1: Jamie, you can give me a photo, please.
0: 10-4, stand by. Name again. RV's name is going to be Wayne Coonsey.

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1: Can you say there's a check volume in here? I'm 183 and MLK. This car's been slow rolling me for a little bit.
0: 10-4.
1: We just turned westbound on MLK. He's still slow rolling.
0: 6.
2: That'd be some of the record that's worth it.
0: Austin 7703 10-4.
3: Yeah, heat 14, I'm clear, code 4.
1: Go on the 4700 block of Tannehill, however you say that.
0: Dave Henry 106, 10-4.
4: 10-4, it still hasn't hit that southbound 620. Cameron, just 3 or 43.
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0: Mike Wayne, we just received an update. It just hit at 620 in Spelman, still headed southbound. It's going to be in BK's jurisdiction.
1: And we're still rolling.
2: 10-4, still rolling, Dave.
3: He's still in MLK?
1: We just took a left turn. I believe this is Tannehill itself.

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1: Austin 70, 907.
0: Myself and 7.9 Chan will be in the route as well. We're coming down south on the service road of 183.
1: Receive.
2: Mike, my unit's receiving a second SWAT kit for warrants. It's going to be a different vehicle for REN 620 northbound. It's twice on there. It just now hit Spillman, headed northbound in 620.
3: Description.
4: Yeah, gray Ford Fusion. Looks like this is for a warrant out of Austin PD on collision involving damage to a vehicle to Amy Rob Perry.
3: Sounds three fire seat up at Loman Spur. What are you looking for?
5: Simmons, we have you en route from Claire Van.
2: Received.
3: One ten, go ahead.
5: Moody Hall.
3: 10-4.
1: For the vehicle. Also, the Henry Lounger. 10-4, showing one detained.

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0: Can you give me the 28 for that car that was going southbound?
1: I'm not sure your location, but we've had two warrants. One is for one headed northbound on 620, the gray Ford Fusion, and a second one is headed southbound on 620, and that was a red Toyota Corolla.
0: Ford, do you have a 28 for the Corolla?
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2: I have two individuals here at the South Order saying that they lost their children. First description of the child is going to be wearing a medical boot, wearing a Forest Frank t-shirt, and the other one is going to be wearing a black dress.
3: Yeah, the second floor, east wing, looks like they're going towards the center of the rotunda right now. Second floor.
4: Probably a little bit northbound, passing us.
0: Jump off.
1: You know,
2: 130. 130. I'm still on that EDP and Adam 40. I just need to change a battery out for my taser. What's up? I'll be in the house. 10-4.
1: Can you
2: give
1: me 10-4?

0: 515.
1: 515, go ahead.
0: You said both of you this morning to make an entry.
1: 10-4.
2: They've been reunited with their children. We no longer have eyes on them.
3: Negative. I thought we were going to second floor.
2: Ten four.
3: I don't see her here on the first floor.
2: Is anyone available, is any available trooper able to go see if we can get eyes on the children and ensure that they've been reunited with their family?
4: 7-7-4, I'm going to head up to the second floor. Is that where they last were?
3: And one of them monitor room, just make contact with the mom. Both children were found.
2: 10-4, 10-14 for everyone. The children have been reunited with their parents.
0: 8-0-5
5: Rochester Castle Way, 8-0-5 Rochester Castle Way. Caller advised a 7-year-old son has a snake and is being aggressive towards the family and wants to speak to police.
1: For dispatch. Go ahead. I found that wild horse.
5: Go ahead.
6: Just to be clear, you said 7-year-old son?
5: 10-4.
1: Advising of no intoxication. For 43, there are 32s in the residence. They should be secured. Advising they'll be located in the master bedroom. The subject is diagnosed with anxiety and is on medication. And there will be 2 dogs at the residence.
5: Seven three five 767. Can you meet us over here? Need translation.
1: 10-4. Mary, that vehicle still has not hit the north plot cameras.
5: The caller states that something on top of the truck in the driveway.
6: 10-4, I see
5: him. 10-4.
0: SE-501, monitor.
1: Ten four, go ahead.
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1: Go ahead.
0: Just FYI, I'm looking at the photo on Flock. That's not the vehicle.
1: 10-4.
2: William Charles Frank 0818. That shows that vehicle. That plate was canceled 129-26. It's on a black Toyota 4-door.
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0: County Dollar Manor units holding a priority 2 theft at the Walmart in Manor off of 290 eastbound.
1: Manor 24, can you show me ground, please?
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0: 10-4. 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

responding to all West units. Special attention, David 20. Request for a broadcast of a blockade at 020 hours this morning. Location of 620 and Spillman Loop. Lakeway is advising of a blockade on a gray Ford Fusion that had a warrant attached to that vehicle. 28 on the vehicle, X-ray boy Lincoln 0719. Returns to a 2019 Ford four-door. Informational only, county's clear.

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0: 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Banner in 21, we're going to have 290 westbound shut off from Shadow Glen.
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8: 23. I wasn't clear on this traffic.
5: It's going to be 413. David Victor, 4-6.
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0: responding to Charlie 30 units, holding up priority 2, is this TMS 16601, Jacobson Road and Charlie 30?
1: One 12 hole 4.
0: 10-4.

0: Copy to 1 Baker 23, clearing route to the Pride 2, is this EMS on Dickinson Road? It's coming for a 2-year-old who drinks bleach. It's coming for the house that's on the way back.
1: Charlie 385, clear on, got this check.

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0: Mainer 22, we now have a vehicle fire. 10-4. 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
1: Can you tell me who the RO is for that X-ray Tom King?
0: It's black male, white t-shirt. The Avila Ramirez Arias. Out of Maxwell.

0: 1 Charlie 43, clearing route to the Priority 2 Family Disturbance, 6514 Ross Road, Building 3, Unit 3309 of the Spire Apartments at Charlie 10. It's going to be for male versus female, verbal only. So it's going to be for Eric Tyler, date of birth is 01-21-91. No weapons are in talks. They are broken up right now.
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0: Central 68, employee 3783, we'll be at 2427 Padena Drive. I have another detective when we're ready.
2: 10-4. Any other units can slow down, huh?
0: 215.
1: 815.
3: 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Work in process. 10-8. Show me routes to Wild Horse.
2: Go ahead. You can hold for en route for training.
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1: Hey, what for?
0: The 10-6 for trading at Wild Horse.
1: 10-4.
0: Hey, 1-4, where exactly are y'all at inside Wild Horse?
1: 10-9.
0: 8-2-8-8-1-4.

0: 827-828. We advise the training will be held on the second floor.
1: Okay.
2: Hey, one second, please,
1: right.
2: Chevy 10 and clear from Becker Elementary and 76 to Wild Horse. Can you show me 26?
1: Go.
3: Central 49, can you show me 41?
1: Go ahead.
3: Employee number 5742, and can you put me on the follow-up at 8000 Decker?
1: 10-4.

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1: Go ahead.
0: 210, coming down Texas Handicap, 4, Zebra, Boy, George, Charles. And if you would just add the RO to my card, please.
1: 10-4.
0: Go ahead.
2: 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It's a white truck with a red trailer and the load's not secured. They're losing stuff off the trailer.

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0: it. 10-4. 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
2: 4 Secure and...

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1: Go for it. 213, checking status.
0: 213, I'm code 4.
1: 10-4.
2: A-17.
3: A-17, I'll be clear of Presidential Meadows and 76 to the Wall Force.
2: 10-4. 5-5-4.
3: Go ahead.
2: Test 227. First one, last name Mayors. Texas driver's license 08238288. Second, last name of Womack. Texas ID 348-93416.
3: 10-4.
0: If you've got any kind of door alarm for the front door of building 2000, it's a construction company until they get through unloading. So leave it propped.
3: Definitely. 74, have a trailer plate.
1: 10-4, go ahead.
3: 127-671 Mary.
1: Received.
3: 74, I'm not seeing an unscheduled load. I'll keep following it. We're passing the 3,000 blocks of 20 south.
4: 1001 besides maybe the community center right across the street.
1: 10-4.
2: Did you copy last?
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3: Value 27. Yes, ma'am. I'm 10-8 for early college. I'll be around back to Popham Elementary.
5: 10-4.
3: Or no traffic violations observed. Moving me back in.
1: Received. Charles outside her house.
6: 'Gonna have dark curly hair, wearing gray long sleeve shirt, unknown color shorts.

0: 391 Insurance is confirmed. Current negative 99 on that vehicle.
1: Three one six, I'm code 4. 10-4.

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1: 10-4.
0: That Craig Ford Fusion just passed me going southbound 620. I'm going to try to catch up.
1: 10-4.
2: Yeah, behave north. 10-4.
3: One 12 code 4.
1: 10-4.

0: Everything says. Over.
1: Something to be traffic that vehicle. 3200 block, 620 south.
2: Last name of Bosley? Boy Ocean, Sam, Edward Lincoln Young, first name of Philip, Paul Henry, Ida Lincoln, Ida Paul, 119 of 64.
1: Turn 4.
0: Racing. United units in Baker 40, holding a priority 2, suspicious person, 9503 Brown Lane in Baker 40.
3: Hold Baker 47, you can preempt me.
0: 10-4. One-11, checking status.
3: 111, I'm called for.
0: 10-4. For an EPD transfer, two subjects looking through recycling and stripping wire. First subject's going to be approximately 55, white female, last seen wearing a black tank top, unknown pants, unknown weapons or intox. Search 2 is going to be a Hispanic male, approximately 30 years of age, last seen wearing a dark shirt, unknown weapons, and intox.

0: 程，是不是？
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1: 10 4

0: Yolanda 31, the route to a check welfare at the Club East States Parkway in the Hills Drive. The complaint is advising of a 12 to 10-year-old with a backpack and a suitcase rolling down the street. You're going to be looking for a white male, blonde hair, approximately 5'2", laughing, wearing a ball cap, blue shirt, black pants. The complainant advised that they were last seen walking through the park and advised that we'll be in front of that elementary school.
1: Capital
2: 7.907,
1: can you run a vehicle search for 7.910?
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1: 10-9. 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

0: Go ahead.
1: Can you notify Victim Services?
0: 10-4, that's 27 provided, is bringing no returns, negative 99.
2: The load in between the front of the truck. 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There are two occupants in the truck. Yes, 784, we have Harper's en route, unknown ETA.
3: 10-4, could you cancel? We're going to move the car to a school parking lot.
2: We're canceling.
0: Thank
3: you.
4: Can you go ahead?
5: Can you show me rerouting to Lena Rise Academy and start around the security check over there?
4: 10-4.

0: User of that vehicle fire, we have an additional caller advising that it's possibly going to be near Weston Lane and BK Road. Advising it's going to be near a Children's Center daycare.
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2: No, please.

0: You know, when David and Levin is en route to an alarm, 1104 Ogden Drive. It's going to be audible from the family room, living room window.
1: Hey, 27.
2: Go ahead.
1: He's on the security, sir.

0: That's the 10 block of Liquid Boulevard. George King, Charles. Question. George, Charles King, 8843 on a black Kia Cadenza.
1: Very soon. 778.
2: Good.
1: Confirmation received from APD. I'll send it over to your email.
2: 10-4, show one in custody, and can you send the warrants to Travis County, booking window?
1: 10-4, one in custody, 1122.

0: 4 Baker 13, can you bring me to the check, Walter?
1: 1 Baker 13, 10-4.
2: 4 34.
1: Park 44.
2: Park 44, show me out at 18924. That'll be the residence of Childs. Fire has checked on him. He's code 4. I'm code 4 as well.
1: 10-4.
0: Okay, let me check.

1 Baker 17, 1 Baker 13 Zimmer Route, Prairie 2 Chuck Welfare, and Baker 10, 1525 Grand Avenue Parkway, apartment 2105, building 2. Caller initially provided the address, asked for law enforcement, and disconnected. The caller is now back on the line.

0: You just have 50. I'm clear out on traffic, 18,800 block of SM 1431.
1: A17.
2: I'll be 23, you may rise out on that security check.
0: Wanamaker 17, Wanamaker 13, complaining advising a Derek is back at the apartment and wanting subject to leave. Will be a black male, last seen wearing a black shirt and black jogging pants. Just for 43, we responded to this address early this morning. The complainant did not want to issue a CTW. Stated in that prior call, wanted a CTW if subject were to return. No weapons, no intox. Per the complainant, subject is 99. All right, stating now leaving on a bicycle.
3: Wanamaker 17, is that complainant last name Barn?
0: Wanamaker 17, standby. Wanamaker 17, that's affirmative.
3: Wanamaker 17, I was on him the other day. He's a EDP. I just got 23. I'll see if I can make contact with him.
0: 10-4.

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0: Traveler.
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1: 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Advising it will be located in front of the P. Terry's.
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1: 10-4.

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0: 10-4. 11 Sunset Valley 18, en route to assist EMS at the Ultra Beauty 5207 Brody Lane. They're advising of a 14-year-old female, conscious and breathing. Advising they are having a seizure.
2: What's that, 11, 28 times 2, 110B out of North Carolina.
0: 10-4, go ahead.
3: 28 of North Carolina, Mary Adam Victor, 8199. 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
0: 10-4.
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0: England David 44, I'm clear, code 4.
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2: Can you duplicate my card 3 times, please?
0: Three, three, three, three.
1: Four.

0: 33271 ready. Sorry, go ahead. 0635-2246. 0635-2246. Texas. I have one female inside my unit detained. You know what your 13's in for? Two-five-nine, checking status.
1: 259, clear four.
0: Yeah, Westlake Hills 11, Westlake Hills 7, checking status.
2: Yes, it's about 18. She was currently stable, awake, and conscious, and did not hit her head on the ground.
0: Step 4.
3: Westlake Hills 11, we're going to need at least one 51 for the Subaru that are back deployed.
0: Step 4.
2: Devaluation, EMS 23.
3: We're only with two to any Westlake unit. Go ahead, roll 1-2.
0: Unimeter 22, clear code 4.
3: 23, I'm someone on 1. Where do you need me at? The block offer?
1: Actually, we're good with what we got. We got fire and both our units. Appreciate it.
0: County to Charlie units, holding a priority 2, reckless driver, Camino Real, NSM 1854.

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1: 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It's going to be for a panic alarm.
0: Baker 17, you can show me en route to that location, just one, as well. 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
0: 2041, I'll be on the way, Chelsea.
1: 10-4.
2: I'll be delivering some groceries.
0: Raising.
2: Go ahead.
0: He should be at 23.
2: 10-4, bring 391, clear on self-assigned suspicious person, 3101 East Pecan Street, quick trip, advise that you need 75.
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1: 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Getting 262-120-374.
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2: 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Happened yesterday.

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1: 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C5-1-2-1.
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1: 10-4. The student commons exterior door showing held open.
2: 10-1. Third gen 3 by here, Zach.
1: Zach.
2: Okay, I'm outside already.
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3: You know, at your range 10, it's going to be for a black GMC Acadia versus a white 18-wheeler with JB Hunt written on the side. 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

Houston route to 31, alarm activation on Manuel Road. 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
1: 84, I'll be in route.
0: Christy, the mother is calling stating that her child does not feel safe and supported at her dad's house, and she wants a welfare check on the kid. That kid is currently at 309 Ringtail at the neighbor's house.
1: 10-4.

0: 3-3 dispatch.
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0: Keep moving on check welfare. I'll be up for Con and Biltmore. Looks like someone's passed out on the sidewalk here.
1: 10-4.
0: I don't know if he fell off his bike or passed out. I'll check it off.
2: They're going to have a pending call in the lobby. They're wanting to make an update on the case.
3: 10-4, you can send out this number.
2: 10-4.
4: Hey, 3-1-6, give me 3 more minutes, please.
3: 10-4.

0: moment forward. RP advised that there's going to be an obstruction in the roadway, yellow in color, between Sun's Hardware heading southbound on moment forward.
1: 24. Well, take it.
0: 10-4.
1: I'll be 23 Presidential Meadows, right? Myself and 30 will be conducting traffic enforcement in the area.
2: Yeah. At 309 Ringtail, if somebody wants to check by there to check on her.

0: 3324. Can you come to my location? Go ahead.
1: Trailer's going to be out of Indiana. Paul, 853345.
0: Charlie.
1: 496 George Queen Charlie.
0: 10-4.
1: And then I have one for this truck as well.
0: Go ahead.
1: It's Texas apportioned. Robert 837322.
0: 10-4.
2: Arthur, I'll be out on that subject. He's walking away from me. 2100 block of Crystal Bend.
0: 10-4.
3: Sorry, you can disregard.

0: 1824 dispatch.
1: 24, go ahead.
0: And clear the traffic hazard. It was just a piece of foam that I removed. I'll be back in office 33.
1: 24.

0: 3383, dispatch, just arrived to the location, and do mileage 35881. 35881.
1: 10-4, confirming the location of your, confirming your location.
0: To me, Sesco.
1: 10-4.
0: Comment. Are you sure it's action taken?
2: I'm ready for you attempting contact at 309.
0: Received. Unit 1 Baker 13, go ahead.
3: Well, Baker 13, our subject ran off again on us. Hispanic male, black shirt, blue jeans, black ball cap.
0: 10-4.
3: We're just looking for him. We're not pursuing him right now.
0: 10-4. 9800 block of La Jolla Drive. This will be for an iPhone crash alert. We are attempting callback.
4: Good. TT's clear. I checked the apartment. This is right here next to him. He's not here either. They advise if they do see him to call back. They do want to see TW on him if he returns.
3: Seven.
4: 10-8, no report.
3: 10-4.

0: soon, sir. Good. Picard and Gilmore. Be out on the fifth motor, Tower 28.
1: Good.
0: Yeah, I'm Frank, 7725.

0: good, sir. Good. Put card in, deal boy. Be out on the fifth motive, have a 28. Good. Yeah, I'm Frank Frank, 7725. Temple. We'll be directly in the middle of the intersection. Caller thinks he ran out of gas. Temple. Driver, correct. Think he ran out of gas.
1: You know, 941, I'm clear out on that follow-up off of Pierce Road.
2: 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Back out of that.
3: You advise 76 to the gun range?
2: 10-8 to clear for Wild Horse. I'll be 7-6 and back out of the matrix hole.
3: 10-4.

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1: Park 34, you can show me code 4. I'm not with 1-13.
0: 10-4. You want Baker 13 checking status?
2: One Baker 13, we're code 4. Subject is UTL.
0: Clear code 4.

0: 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Caller advised she was outside with her son when three boys jumped out with guns in the vehicle. They have driven off, trying to fight the complainant's son. It's going to be for a light brown Subaru. Correction, Suburban.
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1: Tavern. 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
2: I'm scared of you.
1: 827.
2: Security check complete. Two exterior doors found unsecure. Door number 8, Frank, and 5, Frank. Admin has been notified, and I'll be tenant.
1: Still work.

0: 换成手机。师傅。
1: He was dropped the servant's other caller advised the direction of travel was going to be down towards Loris Lane.
2: Austin 6.50, go ahead.
3: And then this call is going to be a fatal. Time of death is going to be 12:11.
2: 10-4 received. Do we know who's declaring?
3: I'm sorry, say again?
2: Do we have the name of the person who declared the doctor?
3: It's going to be Dr. Ratcliffe, Robert, Adam, Tom, Charles, Lincoln, Ida, Frank.
2: Received. Cool, no chase.

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1: Where is he?

you know, Windhaven 41, Windhaven 44 is the route to an assist fire department, 9204 Rock Road. The complaint is advising that in the middle of the parking lot there's a large dumpster fire at the construction site. Advising the construction workers are attempting to put it out.

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2: X-ray Sam Williams, 6287. It's a light gray Suburban.
1: 10-4.
2: All that can touch you.
1: You want me for 13, go ahead.
2: All that can touch you. The witness has confirmed the vehicle color is going to be a tan color, brown, and it was heard going eastbound on Loris.
1: 10-4.
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0: Adam David 012041 Queen. You should come back to a Lucas Howard.
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21 David 31, I'm clear on traffic, 8800 block 11, 2244.

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0: 7-6-7. Reed has received a call back from the mother stating that the daughter did threaten to kill herself. She's wanting to speak to an officer in regards to all of this.
1: Unit Manor 22 is out on traffic on West Parsons Street.
0: If you could also take a look at the call notes before you give her a call back.

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1: 4. 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
1: Go ahead.
0: In the area of 110 Jacob Fontaine Lane, parked parallel to the 52 apartments near the Paris Baguette. The 2016 Red Ford Expedition, license plate Sam Paul Zulu 2562.
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0: 60. Dean is responding to that theft. That vehicle was hit inbound at 1213 and has not in any outbound cameras yet.
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0: 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I got a text from Neil saying come on to the vehicle.
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0: Okay.

You just be advised, we're going to have an assist citizen in the lobby. He is requesting a follow-up on his case. Case number will be referencing CAD.

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1: 10-4.
2: 42 Hayes. 10-4. 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We have a female subject shirtless near 10th and Colorado. 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
2: Yeah, checking for that Pathless.

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1: 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Go ahead.
0: Texas 20, Robert Paul Tom 4303, Robert Paul Tom 4303. 20,500 for 1031 Black Forest.
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0: Atlanta M41, I'm clear out on traffic, 9700 block of Big D Drive.
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1: 10-4.
2: Shim search was unsuccessful. If you share both units, back in search.
1: 10-4.
3: With a black 9mm handgun, no intox or drugs. Student has a Texas complainant saying that he is outside.
4: 847, do we have that 43 for the subject?
5: Lakeway unit, there's even a report of a reckless driver from 620 Endeavor to tow color Infiniti sedan with a young male driver. Last seen headed southbound on 620. Vehicles weaving in and out of traffic, making unsafe lane changes.
4: 284, I'm in row.
5: Raising. The complainant's no longer sees the vehicle. It possibly turned off onto Lakeway Boulevard, but it's unknown. It's an older model vehicle with the plate starting with the William.
1: 10-4.
2: Item 477, checking status. Go 4. 10-4.
3: Units are out to the family disturbance on Flap Circle. It's going to be third-party info. The claimant's not on scene. Claiming her 19-year-old granddaughter messaged her that the father was being verbal. So there's going to be a Hispanic male, Juan Luna, approximately 40 years of age, unknown weapons, unknown intox, known to be physical, but not with the daughter.

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1: A30, code 4.

0: Unit 1 out of 20.
1: 1 out of 20, go ahead.
0: Unit 1 out of 20, I failed to ask, is the U-Haul loaded and what are the dimensions on it?
1: Stand by, I'm calling the next 51. We might have the keys for it. Yes, give us a few seconds.
0: Number.

0: 445, checking status.
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0: 267 status.
1: 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We got the keys.
0: And we're...
2: Ten forty-one
3: South Patrol will be coming out of Riverside.
2: 10:40.
0: Subject's gonna be Hispanic male, no other description given.

0: SMB 112 monitor.
1: Good monitor.
0: I was looking for a female that was over at 10th and Colorado by the governor's mansion. And if you see someone that kind of stands out, green shorts, white female, she was shirtless. If you see somebody near the South Crown, just call it out. But I'm looking for her out here on Congress and 11th. She's at the corner of Congress and 9th. She's walking south on Congress. CID 2 to Frank 554.
2: Between 9 and 10. By the way, it's 8715 with CID. I'm watching her.
0: 10-4.
2: Right there to your left.

0: monitor room to loading dock trooper. You have one standing by.
1: 10-4.
2: I think two subjects at the coffee shop will not let him leave the parking lot. Advising that they almost ran over the subject

0: Baker 35. You can show myself, Will Baker 23, and Will Baker 47, 1060.
1: 10-4. Capital 8715.
2: That female that you were looking for right now is walking south on Congress in between 9th and 10th. I'm watching her, but if you can send me a mark unit to make contact, please.
1: 10-4.
3: 7112 in the area. I'm heading that way.
1: Capital 7112 received. Holmes en route.
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1: Ten four. Advising near what building?
2: It'll be on the where it should be the west side of building 4.
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5: 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I've had contact with her before. She's having mental episode, so she's probably dehydrated.
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0: I'll be on Dwight Eisenhower and George Bush on Texas San Victor Young 5697. Silver Honda Civic.
1: 360, can you repeat the 28?
0: Sam Victor Young, 5697. 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

0: 10407, clear on traffic, 21100, 130 northbound service road.
1: 12-7, can I get another unit to hit my way? I got a brown Tundra that I've been behind for a while, swerving all over the place. I just tried to indicate that he needs to stop, and it kept going.
0: 10-4, additional unit.
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2: Well, Big 47, sorry. I guess we're just standing by for APD. We have them here with us.
3: 10-4.
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3: Air 47, just for 43, that 28 comes back canceled.
2: We're clear, thank you. I have the correct 28 when you're ready, I'm sorry.
3: Go ahead.
2: Sam Young, Victor 8015, just for the car, please.
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2: 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She looks a little bit more manic.
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0: 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When you're in,
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0: Sam, Lincoln, 8200.

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0: 267. The guy's having transmission issues. We're trying to get it moved and pushed off the roadway. 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
1: 10-4. 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
2: One Charlie 40, we are code 4 in the jail.
1: You know what, Charlie 40, I'm clear.

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1: It was just for an assist motorist.
0: Cable.
2: Dead Valley 23.
0: You can show me 47.
2: 10-4.
1: And then Park Road.
3: One Adam 30, put me in route to that.

0: Houston 7. Who is coming for 75?
1: 267 is 214.
0: We were able to get in neutral. We just need we need to get here to block the lane so we can push off the roadway onto Runbert.
2: I'm about 8 minutes away.
0: I didn't hear you. 10-9.
2: I'm about 8 minutes away.
3: We're going to be the 21 100 box. 22. Stand by.
4: One out of three. I'm 23.
1: Ten four.

0: any unit that is close to New Tech High or New Tech Middle. I have the ACO broken down and in a bad spot, requesting assistance. She said that she's on Old Highway 20 and Joyce Turner.
1: 827, you can show me a route. I'll be clear for you to that location.
0: 10-4. Departure 5. 824. Thanks for the assistance. The ISB's ACO, she's at Joyce Turner and Old 20 by New Tech Middle and New Tech High. She's broken down, possibly blocking lanes of travel.
2: Sure, I forgot that word.
0: 10-4.
3: This is Victor King Paul, 5110, blue in color. That'll be Unit 2. And if you can change this to a collision exchange form, there are no injuries.
0: Over.
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3: 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It's going to be Paul David Henry, 5081. Suspended DL, no insurance.
5: 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All four up.

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2: 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Third copy, 27 unit 2.
1: Brad.
2: 2 Texas 510-35988.
1: Ever. Speed 14, I'm clear, code 4.
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1: Capital 7905, 10-4.

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1: Good.
0: I'm coming down West Rutherford. Where do you need me when I get on the North Lamar?
1: Need you on the southbound side of Lamar, blocking the right three lanes so we can push it on to Renberg.
2: June 2025, on a 2017 BMW four-door, black in color, William Holland, Arlington, insurance confirmed, negative 39.
0: Temples.
3: Adam 477, checking unit status.
0: Go for it.
3: 10-4.
4: Unit 22 is out on traffic, 12,900 block of Cerro, Castle, and Trace.

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1: Hey, GG.
2: Correction, show me 23. I'm conducting traffic control at the time on Old Highway 20 at the scene.
3: Sounds like I have 14 to SO.
1: Go ahead.
3: Can you put mob duty in holding and start a card for a assist fire and have fire en route to my off duty for a dog and a hot car?
1: Sure.
3: July 14, can you put a 28 off of?
1: What?
3: Texas plate, William George Young, 8690. And can you log the time on the card, please? Or the temperature on the time on the card?
1: Come on.
2: Eight
1: 27. Code 4.
4: Yeah, well, 827, go ahead.
1: Yes, sir. 3-3-7-1 ready. Texas 461-4-3-8-2-3, that's 4614-3823. Okay.

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1: 31 Zimmer, can assist PMS at the refuel, 2900 North Quinlan Park Road. 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

0: 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If I'm reading correctly, did they want me to call Charlie 203 and if they closed their incident?
1: 10-4, stand by.
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3: Sounds like 14. You can close this call 1085 and put me back on the off duty.
0: 10-4.
1: Go ahead. Where's your convo time?
0: Thank you for 10-4. Can you call the service dispatch?
4: I'm still standing by for them to give me a call. That has to do with the subject. I can only have just so long before I release them.
0: 10-4.

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1: You know, 941, code 4.

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0: 21 dispatch.
1: Reducing from code 3. I'm at Rutland in North Lamar. I'll be there in just a second. 267.
2: We're clear. She's compliant. We're just standing out here with him. Just past the Burger King on the right side.
1: Traffic reducing.
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1: 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Is that correct?
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1: Yes, we have one detained, and we'll figure out everything else here in a second.
0: 10-4. Dispatch our unit, 2 channels now reopen with some normal traffic.
2: Routine 69, same traffic.
0: 10-4.

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0: Hey, 43, they just called out a man with a gun, just left of Baylor's Connor White. He's heading northbound on Burnett, possibly going into one of those Waymos.
1: 10-4.
0: It's right where you're at.
1: 259, they can start a car. I'll be 10-60.
2: 10-4.

0: 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They got a description, or just the Waymos?
1: APDs are only 23. You should see them right across the street.
2: Ten four receives.
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0: 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We're at the Nail Art Nail Art House.
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4: 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No answer with the key holder. No hazards listed.
1: They're saying they did not find it now.
0: Yeah, 10-4, we're still looking.
4: Two oh four.
0: Good.
4: Do y'all want to move over to east or one of the TAC channels and dispatch can help monitor?
0: Stand by on that for a second. We'll move here shortly.
4: 10-4.
2: Hey,
1: 817. Hey, 817. I'll be back as we single again. I'll be 10-4.
0: Silver on Tahoe, right on Kramer. Can we move and open up the driveway? If you need advice and open it up.
5: Attempted theft of motor vehicle from 19600 at Building 8. So that's one likely still going to be a good stolen.
2: ETOE 10-6, I'll be in training.
1: 10-4. Yep, 10-4-1, Ambassador.
6: Two, six, seven, is it just the one? It says multiple warrants.
2: It's just one warrant, and the other one's a condition of bond.

0: 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Complaining advising a black Volkswagen Passat just stolen from the park. Advising a Cody left in the vehicle.
1: This is Rayson coming your way. They should be on you pretty quick.
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0: Jonestown 50. A current approximately 5 minutes ago, the complainant advised Cody went to the park in the vehicle with the complainant, then took the vehicle without permission, last seen heading eastbound on 1431.
1: Two six seven, we'll meet 95 one time with the Sig X. Beginning my lesson ready.
0: Yes.
1: 4824.2.
0: 10-4.
1: Hi, Anton Argiano. It's going to be a silver and gold firearm that we're looking for.

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0: 214 to 203 or 204 and just got here. What do you need me to come up, Brockton and Vernon?
1: Just park somewhere out of the way, then you can come 25 with us. We're over here by Donatello.
2: Hey, would your fancy drone pick up a shiny gun from the sky?
0: If it's underneath a tree, more than likely no, but we can try.
2: Okay, no trees around us.
3: Fire department, it's going to be for a wooden deck on fire, which is attached to the home.
2: Two, three, 10, 6.
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0: 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Go ahead. 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
2: Passed on a not open 911 line. It's going to be for 5806 Circular Drive, 5806 Circular Drive. They advise the RP sounded in distress, either gasping or crying. I did attempt to call back. It sounded like a woman answered, and she was either having difficulty breathing or she is crying. She then disconnected the call.
1: Call back at 13. I see a large plume of black smoke in that area.

0: definitely have people knocking at the door. No cars in the driveway. County to all units, special attention, David 30, report of a reckless driver, 8800 block, FM 2244. Complaint advice of a dark blue SUV and a dark colored sedan traveling westbound appear to be in a road rage. Caller no longer has a visual.
1: One David 11, you can find me for now. Check it out on the way to the fall floor.
0: One David 11, 10-4.
2: 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We can see a large plume of black smoke in that area.

0: couple of advice, in a dark blue SUV and a dark colored sedan, traveling westbound, appear to be in a road rage. Caller no longer has a visual.
1: 1 David 11, you can find me for now. Check it out on the way to the false alarm.
0: 1 David 11, 10-4.
2: W.
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4: 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So that way, if you need to have the information, we're putting up.
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3: 1356.
5: 1356.
3: Can you show me 76 back to agency?
2: I want you clear.
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6: Do you want to do dispatch?
0: 213, go ahead.
6: Can you start EMS to my location? 71-year-old female who fell.
0: Conscious breathing.
6: Conscious breathing, yes.
5: Oh my god.
6: Complaining of arm injury. Injury to the arms.
0: 10-4. County units of Baker 40, holding a priority 2, collision, leaving the scene, 9800 block, East US 290. 801 Baker 47 and 36, clear en route. The subject that left the scene is going to be a black Chevy truck, faded and older model. Direction of travel is going to be eastbound 290, service road.

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1: I'm
0: on P3, this is City of Austin truck. It has watership protection on the door. Looks like you're checking all the areas that have been trimmed through the trees. Watership, City of Austin, just for your 1043 white truck. I'm driving on P3 right now.
1: 10-4, I'm clear.
0: Just two calls, he left. I guess they did a good job. So yeah, he's off property.
1: 10-4.
0: The Valley 87.
2: Good.
0: Yes, ma'am, I'll be 1042. Have a good weekend.

0: 213.
1: Go ahead.
0: I'm not sure if New Hampshire shares their 27 info with me. I can't find a 27 on her, but she's negative.
1: Okay, 10-4. Yeah, in front of the number it has Nora Henry Lincoln, and then the numbers.
0: Let me try that way, and if that doesn't work, we can do name and date of birth if you'd like.
1: 10-4. I'll go ahead and plug everything in, just in case.
2: Well, David 11, if it's going to be the Brown semi, it's the same one we had a call on earlier for the same thing.
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0: Vehicle 47 in route to collision, leaving the scene. 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
0: Clear your code 4. You know what, David
5: 11,
0: go ahead.
5: Yeah, Tennessee 18135-7, Tom. I'm going to be escorting the semi to the nearest gas, excuse me, nearest safest location.
0: 10-4.
5: 43, it's not on fire, it's just smoking.
0: 10-4.
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3: I sent you a suspicious person. It's just a handle by phone. It actually occurred Thursday morning, so nothing urgent. Oh, 10-4, they have a medic unit in Ralph. I was about to say, I added them. I wasn't sure if they're dispatch status, but they do have a medic unit.
0: Sounds good.
3: And 2-7, standby 213, confirming that there's no change in the patient's status. She's still conscious breathing.
0: 10-4, we have a right here stabilizing the ground.
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4: 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I'll be in the parking lot of 1300 Wheeling Bridge Parkway.
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0: Is that going to be my subject on the Travis County Jerome?
1: Stand by, I'm reviewing.
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0: Can you go ahead and confirm on that, please?
1: 10-4.

0: fire department. It's going to be for a one-year-old and three-year-old that are locked in an RV. Mom is locked outside. Possibly going to be lot 175.
1: Eight two two.

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3: 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Can you see on the agency assist with AP and Austin Fire for 1050 at the 71183 slit westbound?
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1: 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We're going to be 10-8.
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0: Unit 1 Baker 11, clearing route to Friday 2, criminal trespass 2113 West Wells Branch Parkway in Baker 10. Committee for a complainant on the line advising wanting a CTW for a subject that's refusing to leave. White male, approximately 45 years of age, last seen wearing a dark hoodie, jeans, and dark backpack. Unknown weapon, but unknown intox.
8: Texas Sam. Sam David John, 7577. Sam David John, 7577. Black Mercedes, 4000 block outpost trace.
3: Austin 61104, wrecker will be Triton Towing, en route.
9: The 10-4 off.
0: Transferring where?
10: Lakeway Hospital.
0: 10-4. Unit 3 Baker 41, clear out on a priority 2 check welfare off North State Highway 130 southbound.

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0: 10-4.
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0: 8635 Austin. Travis County's on scene. He just called for a Pflugerville unit. It's not going to be a 1050, just a blowout. Everybody's 10-4.
1: 10-4 received.
2: 5835 Foothill Farm Zoo, unit 1223, caller advises current or extraverbal argument. Male subject is currently outside the apartment.
3: Unit 3 Baker, 41, I'm clear, code 4.
2: Units on verbal active, be advised, caller refuses to provide description of the male subject other than he's a black male.
4: I'll be 23 to Shadow Blaine, start me on the exterior security check.
1: Valley 828. Good. 42, have a good weekend. 10-4, you too.

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2: South 685. We're northbound. We're stuck on the northbound side, but it's...
3: You're calling 130, correct?
2: 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Just keep coming south.
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2: 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Drive right into it.
3: I see it.
4: Units on verbal active. Be advised that there is an 11-year-old male child present. Caller is argumentative and is not providing additional information. 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
0: 35.
4: Going to be Kelly Lane and 130 Southbound Service Road. Kelly Lane, 130 Southbound Service Road, passed on from County. DPS is on scene. No further information.
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1: Come.
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4: 10-4.
1: Ready?
0: Yes, ma'am.
1: Do you speak with a complainant lobby? They're wanting somebody to check a car seat. I don't think we have anybody that does that.
0: Okay, be right.

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0: Mission 42, no connect.
1: 10-4. Sam Young, John 5588. 10-4. Yeah, 340, I'm clear out on that traffic, 8,000 block up north, 360.
2: Let me see, can you do my cart one time?
1: 10-4.
3: Go ahead.
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3: 10-4, go ahead.
4: Sonora Victor, Ocean, Lincoln 0-29260. His name is Elroy Guadalupe.
3: 10-4.

0: 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The front left is down on this bus.
1: 10-4.
0: 333. It's going to need to be a heavy wrecker. I believe we have to contact Oztex.
1: 10-4.
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4: 8, Pflugerville is going to take it. 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

0: Yeah, 340, I'm clear, code 4. Mikeway unit, we're receiving a flock hit for stolen plate, X-ray boy, Zebra 0822, set 620. 3300 block of 620, headed southbound.
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0: 23. Can you start me on an exterior only security check?
1: 10-4.
2: Go ahead. 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

0: 23. We're no longer on the line with the caller.
1: Yeah, well, I'm out with both of them.
0: 10-4.
2: Unit 1 Baker 23 is en route. Priority 2, alarm activation, 2804, Hallett Bend and Baker 10. It's going to be for a zone 2, door 2, unable to reach the key holder.

0: 321. 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This is a blowout.
1: 10-4.
2: Subject that is on the ground with the crutches in between the Robert E. Johnson and the Barbara Jordan building in the breezeway. We're going to call EMS and ambulance for him to the hospital. Is there any troopers that can sit on scene?
1: We're en route.
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0: You just be advised, we're going to have a pending call for 5800 Clubhouse. 5800 Clubhouse Drive. RP is requesting 21. It is in regards to her ex-husband who is currently living in Dallas. He has a daughter and was refusing to bring her back. Additional information is in cast.
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1: Yeah, we're creating now. Like, what you know, 12 for tech.
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1: 778-6620 on Loman's Crossing for a young child, approximately about 10 years of age. Complainant stated he was on a motorized scooter in the roadway headed southbound. He's a black shirt with a backpack and a bright helmet.
2: Good for Monroe.
1: One 12 traffic, Gilsling.

0: 7-7-8. I see him southbound past Aria on 620. It looks like he's in the shoulder, but I'm having a difficult time catching up. I'm still stuck at the intersection.
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2: 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The blue Volkswagen. We'll be stopping at the CVS on Kelly Lane.
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0: 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Can I get the next 51? It's going to be left rear down.
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1: Call 321, I'll be stopped behind the Home Depot. John George, 4902. It's a white Silverado.
0: 10-4.
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0: That's when he comes back to a black Chevy. 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

Unit Surround Disturbance Other. The complainant advised the subject to Charles Edward Brown. Drove away, possibly by Building 2 in a black GMC Terrain. Subject will be a black male, 6'1", thin build, no shirt, blue jeans, with underwear showing, and black tennis shoes.

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2: 474, was that for me?
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2: Clear 4.
3: 10-4.
1: And he pushed her, did not have her keys. The subject left the caller on the street. He's no longer on scene.

0: students are out to the disturbance. Other correction, the complainant's vehicle is going to be the black GMC train requesting a 17 outside building 2.
1: Wedge.
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0: Three Charlie 32, go ahead.
3: 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It's right there, almost at the end of the slaughter, probably about a block away from right meter there.
0: 10.
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4: Received.
1: One Adam 30. Do you have 28s on the card yet?
5: Three Baker 26. I am code 4 with the complainant. She thinks the subject may still be by her door.
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0: C-9-1-30, go ahead.
2: Your two last names, first last name will be Nora Union, Nora Edward Zebra. Second last name, Hernandez, common spelling with two, with one zebra. First name, Juan, common spelling. Middle name, Carlos, common spelling. Date of birth, 10-25-2003.

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0: 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What's the CAD number?
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0: Fire Marshal 4.
1: Unit Fire Marshal 4, go ahead.
0: I'm on fate of the structure fire. Is there still GTSO deputy attached to this incident at all?
1: Negative.
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0: First going to be Lincoln Robert David 1693, Lincoln Robert David 1693, get Brown Ford.
1: Go ahead a second.
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3: Freak 391, clear on traffic, 600 block, Old Austin Huddle Road. Starting 385, clear on community engagement, 1900 block, Kelly Lane.
1: Oh, we've never been
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3: 10 Duck Lake and Lakeway. In fact, that there's a, some sort of road machinery that's in the roadway that you don't see it until you ride on it. 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
4: They have cones out on the roadway. 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I believe they also have a flag man.
3: 10-4, I'll close it out. Thank you.
4: I'll double check to see if things changed.
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2: Frank 391 clear on traffic, 600 Blackfold, Austin, Huddle Road.
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4: And 21 and 23 and Route 42 collision, 13,000 block of Paso de Presidente Boulevard. It's going to be a dark sedan versus a white sedan. Unknown fluids, blocking, and unknown injuries.

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1: 听得对句的枪。385, traffic is 28 on gas.
2: 10-4.
1: Charlie 385, current traffic 18441F at 685.

0: 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Go ahead. 3786-7505, West Main, Smith, Windmill.
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0: 20 is going to be insurance verified manually. 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
2: Grand Avenue Parkway in Piccadilly. Grand Avenue Parkway in Piccadilly Drive. Caller advises it's a two-vehicle collision and now a verbal argument with the other party. They're pulled into Children's Courtyard.
0: For over an hour now.
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2: American Allen.
1: Go ahead.
2: We're getting two KG1s out here, one for each car.
1: 10-4.
2: The Commodore Lincoln 9796 got heavy driver side damage.
1: Did it at 41 to 23.
2: Good job. Check on the tires here. Second.
1: Are you at code 4?
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2: Hello. 828, same trip.
1: How?
3: 817, same traffic. Have a good weekend.
1: How are you doing?
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0: I'm coming hot.
4: 10-4.
0: 3-41. For 43, it's over by building 5. All the juveniles have scattered. We're not sure where they are. We're looking for them now.
4: 10-4.
5: 3-46 and 3-41. Do we have any descriptions when we're coming in?
0: Yeah, it's going to be a Hispanic male, probably about 14, long curly hair. Hispanic female, light skin, dark hair, about the same age. Two small black females.
5: 10-4, I'm about 4 minutes out.

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1: Go ahead.
2: Can you put me out on a three-car collision? It's going to be in the 11,800 block of US 290 eastbound, and they are going to be blocking.
1: I'm clear, Mavis 24. Vehicles going on 71 towards Austin. The pale blue single cab F-150 pickup truck, it keeps crossing over the center lanes.

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1: Three David 41. We're still checking right now.
0: 10-4. Southern Valley teams on traffic, 4600 block of Sunset Trail.
1: 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We're about to enter Building 5, so we might not get service.
0: 10-4, I'm clear. Thank you.
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3: Yeah. 10-4, go ahead.
4: I'm Paul Charles, 5357 on a green Jeep. Check.
3: Go ahead.
4: 46375, David Victor on a Silverado. Check. I'll be good for.
3: 10-4.
5: D30.
3: I'm 42.
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1: 814 PD, same traffic.

0: Yes, looking for the Michael Shriver on 71. The 28 given is Paul David Henry, 5612. The Adam 40 is Skyport.
1: Maynard 24, you had a lot of background.
2: Maynard 24, can you go ahead and start fire in my location? I've got fluids on the ground.
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0: 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Okay, I'm 42.
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0: First 28 is going to be insured, confirmed, clear, negative 99. Can you 1099 the second 28?
1: The Silverado?
0: 10-4.
1: 46375, David Victor, Silver Silverado.
0: 10-4.
2: I'm loving it. 827.
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0: 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Can you 1099 the second wing?
1: The Silverado?
0: 10-4.
1: 46375, David Victor. Silverado?
0: 10-4.
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0: Baker 445, second 28 for that Silverado insurance confirmed, expired -99, also checking status.
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6: Just saw that there's three subjects hiding on the third floor of building 3.
7: 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They're probably going to apartment number 3315.
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0: Okay, can you print me for the check wolf around McKinney Falls?
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0: 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It's going to be for the Texas LP, William George King 2431, heavy front end damage.

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0: 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Stopping to check it out. Texas license plate when you're ready. George Robert Boy, 7072. George Robert Boy, 7072. Should belong to a Dodge pickup truck, blue in color.

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0: 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It's going to be a multi-vehicle accident just in front of Whitewater.
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0: Unit 827, 16701 North Heather Wild Boulevard, Unit 827. Call advises the ex-boyfriend refuses to leave scene, took the phone and wanted to give it back.
3: Hey, if you can put out a description on that, it should be pretty noticeable, but see if there's any, like, church writings on the side of the van or something.
4: Yes, I'm for it. I'm about to pull up.
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3: What's the make and model on that return?
0: It's going to be a white 2019 Ford van.

Units on verbal active, mean my subject is going to be a white male. Caller advised that the male's genetic texture and she doesn't feel comfortable being on the phone.

1383, Baker 46, clear your route. Party to disturbance of a vehicle in Baker 10, 15,000 block of Mallard Green Lane. The caller box, subject vehicle, follow her home after a road rage incident. Subject vehicle is a gray SUV. Driver is a white female, unknown clothing description, and has two dogs with her. Advising on the driver has left the scene.

0: Unit must English 10, clear code 4. Unit Manor 21, clear off priority 2, suspicious vehicle, 13809 Charles E. Hughes Street. This is going to be reference to prior incident. The caller advised they located the vehicle that hit them. It's parked in front of this address. Unit Manor 21, they're advising the vehicle is left here. There's no one seen in or around the vehicle. The Texas 28 is X-ray Tom John 7103, and it does look like it's coming back 99 out of ATD. Unit 3 Baker 46, we are getting a request to cancel.
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0: 33, I have your return. Twenty-eight comes back to Texas. X-ray Frank 0947 to a 2014 Chevy, great in color. To a William Newby out of Wallace, Texas. Registration is current. Insurance is confirmed. Four.
1: Hey, Eclipse.
2: Where is it? 23, you can disregard. These two parties are agreeing to separate.
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0: 6, I'm clear on Edward 30, let us know in show the time.
1: 10-5. A Dane Johnson on the phone trying to get in contact with you.
2: Did you report it to my work phone?
1: 10-4.
2: Mayor 21.
1: Mayor 21.
2: Vehicle's going to be unoccupied. Verify this.
1: Mayor 21, go ahead.
2: King Mary Henry David 84, Lincoln Frank 6, Henry Union 189741.
1: Mayor 21, it's the same as the stolen vehicle return.
2: Ten four. If you can go ahead and confirm, it's going to be all four of fair damage.
1: 10-4.

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1: 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Standby for enforcement. I'm showing FR suspension, no liability insurance, times 3.
2: 22, can we get an ETA for Bronco?
3: Denver, I'll call them back.

0: call 321, check unit status.
1: Hang up.
2: Left. He's close to the knuckle crossing area.
3: 2, Ed, like Nancy.
0: 10-4.
1: We received a 911 hang up from a staff member in 1000, room 1312. Student affairs. Her name is Sophia Romero. She did advise it was accidental.
0: 1308, I know Sophia. I'll head over there and verify.
1: Come.
0: Make my way there.

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1: Go ahead.
0: If you can reopen the parking call that we had and show me en route to 1306 Emerald. 1306 Emerald, I'm going to go issue a citation.
1: 10-4.

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1: Who are you now, Jack?
0: 10-4.
2: Hey, I don't want dispatch B-42.
3: 801-10-4.
4: We're going to open the roadway back up. 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It's not a traffic hazard right now, so Bronco can call us back, close the road back out if they need us to do so, to remove it.
3: Clear. HSP-37, the county.
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0: 3 Charlie 48. Lincoln Tom Sam 2999. If you could just add it to the car, please.
1: Clear.
2: 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Last name Moore.
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0: 27 for Park is going to be eligible, expiring negative 99. Second 27 for Moore is going to be not eligible, expired negative.
1: Ten four. Oh, they're going to score four.
0: 10-4.

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1: Yeah, 806 Mariner.
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1: Maynard 24.
2: You show the roadway is clear and reopened.
1: Clear. Unit 3 Baker 3 and clear out on traffic, 15,100 north IH-35 service road northbound.
0: Last 941, are you on primary or west side?
1: Unit 3 David 41, do you have traffic?
0: Good David 46, can you go with the case number real quick?
2: It's going to be 724-724.
1: Clear. 667. Thank you. Unit Mustang Ridge pins out on traffic, 11,300 block of South US 183 Highway northbound.
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0: Unit 3 out of 40, clear en route to a check welfare, 5400 block north FM 620. Complainants advising of a trailer northbound on 620, and they're seeing smoke coming from a driver's side tire.
1: Any update here? I'm here at this church's and convenience store and everything. Let me see.
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2: Hey, 21-10-4. Is there any special instructions for the vehicle?
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2: 10-4, you can start the next rotation.
0: I'm clear. Unit 3, Baker 3, clear coast floor.

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0: Tom Charles, 6536.
1: English Pins, go for it. 36. That expires December 26, comes back to a gray 2023 Toyota.
0: Okay,
1: thank you. Two guys.
2: Can you attach me to 6906, Carl?
1: 10-4, are you looking?
2: 10-4, just arrived.

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0: Can you show us going back to building 3, same location? We're going to be checking on a loud sound. It sounded similar to a gunshot, but I'm not sure what it was.
1: 10-4.
2: 3846, I'll be out with them.
1: 3846, 10-4.
3: 8-8.
4: Robert Young, Charles 8988, expired June of 24. It's a 2020 Chevrolet Grand Color.

0: 10-35, had to get it pulled over. I'm going to get the 2700 block, 620 south, on the southbound shoulder.
1: Received.

0: Students, be advised, we have a pending call at 4009 Rockwood Drive, 4009 Rockwood Drive. RP advised that she found a gun that was left in her vacation rental. She did ask a friend to grab the gun from her rental and bring it to his house. His information is listed in the CAD as well as the possible owner of the gun.
1: It's going to be Frank X-Ray Lincoln 6925. You can just go out into the park too.
0: Perfect.

0: 911, I have a 27 for the caller.
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0: Texas DL 5204-8788.
1: 10-4. 6776, you should come back to Joseph Davis.
2: Running now, stand by.
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0: Call 321, I'm heading there. No, sir.
1: 10-4.
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2: And 06, 27 returns at David Joseph Clark, showing status eligible, class CDL, expiration 08, 2029, negative 29, attached to your call.

3385, Frank 554, that's active. 1548 FF685, Walmart. 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

0: units on staff active, be advised it's two subjects. 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Second one is a black female, older, gray shirt, black do-rag.
1: Okay. 55.
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Cannings in Bakerton, clearing routes prior to 2 family disturbance in Bakerton, 14305 Tandem Boulevard, apartment 236 at the Mia. 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The caller is a neighbor, advising they can hear a male and female arguing, advising they now believe the female is being slapped.

0: County vaccinated. So I just want to see the family disturbance. So I know the description of subjects, but the caller about the subjects are Indian. I know there's their children or pets in the apartment.
1: Can I get a unit in Route to National and Outpost Trace, National and Outpost Trace for a possible drunk driver? It's going to be a Toyota RAV4 with the license plate Mary King David 9857, Mary King David 9857.
2: 24

0: 333. 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
1: Ten four.

0: 2497, clear yourself a sign, 911 call, Walmart.
1: Well, I'm trying to locate him.
0: Ten four.
1: I think I saw him over by the pumps when I pulled in. I'm back around.

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1: I think.
2: And I'll be out with him as well.
0: 10-4.
3: 35, you can show 554 primary.
0: 10-4.

0: Officer, this is Williamson County Unit.
1: Officer,
0: this is 4250, guys.
1: Do you have traffic for me?
0: Officer, 64250, I had 4624, make us aware of a two-vehicle crash on 195 and County Road 147 near Sun City Boulevard, near Florence. Are you able to check that out?
1: Actually 10-6, but I can head up there if need be.
0: 10-4.
1: Go ahead.
2: Can you attach 227?
1: Go ahead.
2: First one, black female, last name Brown. Texas ID 404-33866. Second one, black female, Texas ID, last name White, 331-89-237.
1: 10-4. Officer, are there injuries or do we not know?
0: No apparent injuries at this time.
1: Okay, 10-4.
3: Go ahead. 452-38154, that's 4523-8154, Alvin.
1: Three 554, both 2770, clear current negative.
2: Okay.
1: What
4: kind of last four? 3947.
3: 4-9-7, you can put us no checks. 10-4. Can you run
0: that serial number? Go ahead.
3: Charles David Robert Mary 669. That's Charles David Robert Mary 669.
0: 10-4.
3: It's law 43X.
0: Good night.

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0: Tina Messing, reached 10 Cray out on traffic, 11,300 block of South US 183 Highway northbound. Unit 3 Baker 10, checking your status.
1: 3 Baker 8, still checking.
0: 3 Baker 8, I'm clear.

0: unit Manor 23, 22, Manor K91, and 24 en route to Priority 2 collision, 14,800 block of North, SM 973. It's going to be a reference to a three vehicle collision.
1: Copy. I'm not getting a return on that gun. Serial number.
2: Sorry. 3 Charlie 32.
0: 3 Charlie 32.
2: Can you pray me for that family disturbance on Ross Road?
0: 2-4.
3: Capital 7 Adam 305 McCray, Travis County Tiburons, confirmation Monday through Friday 8 to 5.
0: Minor units, there's unknown injuries, they're not blocking. You're going to be looking for a black Mercedes, a white Mazda SUV, and a Toyota truck.
4: Okay. Create a shadow call for the dog.
0: Trevor.
5: I'm in route as well. And it's going to be a file 455, just 14. Trevor.
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0: Last name, Adam Boy, David Union, Lincoln, Lincoln, Adam Henry. First name, Adam Henry, Mary, Adam David, 070988.

0: 33 status.
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0: 10-4.

0: Unit 3 Baker 10, he's negative, turn and clear.
1: I'm here. Can you tell me what apartment number the comp is at?
0: Good day, the 42nd mile. I'm supposed to sign. This is Motorist. 10,100 block of 35. 330 is out on traffic on Anderson Mill.
2: 39.
0: Three Baker 3.
1: Good morning.
0: Three Baker
2: 2,
0: I'm clear.
2: 3 Baker 3, 729.
0: 3 Baker 3, go ahead.
2: Last name Adam, Alan, Adam, Lincoln, Lincoln, Adam, Nora. First name Tala, Tom, Adam, Lincoln, Adam. Date of birth is 6/17/98, white female.

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1: 3246, can you start the next 51 at my location for the car and the car? It's going to be all 4 of good condition.
0: Unit Manor 30, code 4 in a flat down in Baker 20, 12,100 block of North State Highway 130, service road southbound. Unit 3, Baker 3, return.
2: She's Baker 3, go ahead.
0: 3, Baker 3, she's negative, turning clear.
2: Good morning.
0: Sunset Valley 11-0-0, check welfare, 4892, US 290. It's going to be at the Holiday Express Inn. Sunset Valley 18, clearing out with Sunset Valley 11. You guys are going to room 108. The guests are supposed to check out today, but parents extended stay more than a night. The parents have also not been able to contact the subject, and they're not worried about her. Her name is Emma Smith.

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through Baker 44 through Baker 41, clear route to Crady to check Wolfer and Baker 40, 7000 block of Gilbert Road. Have you Spanish speaker with the interpreter on the line? The caller did disconnect. Before disconnecting, she said she was trying to report a violation of a protective order. There was no answer on callback times 2. Your weapon grades are on the card.

0: to David 46 Harper, telling you 76. 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
1: County units, responding to the check welfare on Gilbert Road. The caller is back on the line. There is a harassment call impending, holding for 76 along Gilbert Road, stating that the subject with the temporary protective order is contacting her. It's going to be the same caller.
2: Routine, working an event here at the high school.
0: Yep. 10-4, I'll call them now.
3: 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Can you bring me to that priority one, please?

located over 313 Charlie 14 Clear Out, Crying Love Family Disturbance in Charlie 20, 16404 Faker Christ Road. The caller is saying he's getting assaulted by his wife. He's asking for EMS. He's now saying that he has a bloody elbow. We're still getting further.

0: Sanger 22, can you start the next rotation for Lincoln Boy Victor, please? 10-4 Alpha, we're up.
1: 10-4 Alpha.
0: Clear. 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
2: ahead. 46, we can go ahead and cancel Harper's. Vehicle owner called her own 51. She advised they're not going to be here till about 6:30. This is APD's jurisdiction. Can we see if they have a car that can sit on this until their record comes?
0: 10-4.

0: one, it says motorist.
1: Go ahead.
0: I'll be at the PD, helping change the tire.
1: 10-4.
0: Helping to check.

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0: you didn't miss English 10. I'm not getting a return with that van.
1: Ten four. 1365, yeah, 28 and ready.
0: Three Charlie 10 code 4. 3 Charlie 10 code 4. 8 with college. Copy. Units responding to the check welfare. The address is updated to 7601 Gilbert Road.
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0: Clear.
2: Last name Smith, Sam, Mary, Ida, Tom, Henry. First name Emma, Edward, Mary, Mary, Adam. Date of birth, August 24th. My apologies. Date of birth, August 24th, 2004. White female.
0: 10-4.

0: Sounds like Valley 18, return.
1: Go ahead.
0: Found a 27 for an Emma Ashley Smith. She's a white female out of Mansfield, Texas. Eligible in a Class C, expires 2030, negative 9.
1: 10-4.
2: 3-46.
0: 3-46,
2: 3-46. Can we contact Harper's and see what their ETA would be? She's saying her record's about 60 minutes to 90 minutes out, and we're blocking the service road, and we're backing up traffic pretty much close to a mile now.
3: By the name of Lee Harris.
4: Tip 4, we're out with her right now. Thank you very much.
2: Cancel them.
0: 10-4. Good day, 21 for Master Chef Welfare at the Hudson Tavern, 5000 Hudson Bend Road. The suspect locked himself in the restroom. He's a white male, unknown clothing description. He's going to be an employee of the business. Stay on a 40, clear now, ready for 21.
5: Tax 16.
0: Tax 16.
5: I'm code 4 here. Subject isn't here, but I do need a Spanish.
0: I'm clear. Unit Edward 31, 3 Charlie 40, clear 23.

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1: Can you run another one? It's going to be Texas license plate William Tom 6753 CS32C affiliated. It's going to be on the east side of the parking garage entrance.
0: Okay.

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1: Clear. 20 Chevy truck going down Hudson Bend from 620. The driver threw a soda can at the complainant. We currently have a bad phone connection with the complainant, so we can't really hear much else. 340 clear now. Park 62 is good for us.

0: 3821 on your check welfare. The employee is Sam Garano, approximately 30 years old. He's saying that he was okay, he's not feeling well, he refused CMS, and then we no longer have the caller on the line.
1: Item 40, do we know if the driver wants 17 or 21?
2: I located the owner of that vehicle.
1: Copy. 10-4, I'm clear.
0: Good evening, 46 in Roger, party two traffic hazard, 12,000 block on 290, 50 David 32 is en route with him. It's going to be a mattress in the lane, in the left lane, eastbound. Vehicle traveling to swerve around it.

0: Baker 26, clear and route Friday to alarm at Baker 40, 14509, SM969, Suite 105 at Fresh Donuts.
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0: 10-4.

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1: 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Could you show me 1085 and then show me 23 at the Hudson Tavern for the truck welfare?
0: 10-4.
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0: Charlie 32, did you have traffic for county?
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0: 2209 West Pflugerville Parkway, Unit 14317. 2209 West Pflugerville Parkway, Unit 14317. Caller advising that person is sending text to a family member stating he wants to harm himself. Obtaining more info.
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1: This is going to be a rapid deploy location. Call center heard a female saying, give me my keys over and over.

0: Unit 1-Check Welfare, caller is going to be the subject's mother. He's currently at his father at the mentioned address. Subject's name is Dradion Quinones Carter, Hispanic black male, suffers from anxiety and depression.
1: Unit Maynard 23, Maynard 33. Female caller is Ashley, advising that she almost got into an altercation, but the subject left and she's fine. She confirmed that she is at the ATB and an employee. County Baker 2 unit, Southern Priority 2, suspicious person, 19229 Nicole Lane.
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2: Austin, 6B250, go ahead.
3: Yes, ma'am. 6B301 will be 55, or 95 for that, 55, Unit 1 driver.
2: 10-4, receive.
1: Charlie 33, 21 is 512-576-2039.
2: You clear copy, thank you.
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0: Front Check Warfare, subject is to Natasha to Rose, en route from Tyler, Texas. Last message was received at 1504.
1: American, I wanted Zebra, it's going to be a flock hit, just entered the city, north next to 973 emergency.

Unither Baker 11, clearing out the Prairie Shoes, suspicious person in Baker 10, 19229 Nicole Lane. The caller advisor is a subject on his property. He's a Hispanic male, last seen wearing a baseball hat, blue hoodie, and black jeans. The subject was walking up on others' driveways, looking into vehicles. The subject has left the scene, directing the travels towards Seal Road. The caller advised he does have a weapon on his hip. It's unknown what is intact for the subject.

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0: Previous rain held the elementary, it's in regards to 15 years of age, juvenile, that keeps walking up and down Serene Hills near the school.
1: This is where we are.

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1: Four. 3 Highway southbound.
0: You say bye.
1: 10-4.

0: Heading 46 and 41, clearing route to the Priority 1 disturbance, 1100 Avenue to Makata Street, Building 1. Complainant lives at 1219. They're arriving in the apartment next to them. There's a male and a female in a fight. Sounds like the male is hitting the female. The male's telling the female to leave.
1: It's a crash.
2: 10-4, I have you 301 and 300 all on the same call.
1: Perfect, thank you.

0: Adam Yunus holding a public allegiance call. Okay, Adam 40 clearing route. It's going to be... the 6900 block of Comanche Trail. Caller states there's a male subject at the edge of the water. He's an Hispanic male, older, with no clothing, no weapons seen. Last unit, yard walked on you. Sorry, go ahead.
1: Park 62, I'm going to be out with the complainant on that call.
0: 10-4. Is it related to the call that you're currently on, or should I switch you?
1: Can you switch me and put that call back in holding?
0: 10-4.
2: Leo 2, Andy Mollis, when you're ready.
3: 302, go ahead.
0: 668-16. Child in the residence, the son is telling the male to stop hitting the female. Car is advising that the apartment for the subject is 1217-1217. Unknown weapons are in talks.

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0: Stand 30, click a 4. 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
1: Go ahead.
0: The 28 comes back to a 2008 Chevy pickup, blue in color. Owners are Rodolfo Gutierrez Jr. Short of -99, based off the call that you're on, I'm clear you're... You're showing an SO registry. Stanford's 3-3 of 2008, he's a black male, unknown clothing description, he's currently in the bedroom. County to Marion, as your calls are downgraded to two, the caller, the parties are separated.
1: No, I'm code 4, I just got two different calls going on at the same time. 10-4-7-6.
0: County clear. Charlie 32, it's going to be reference no injuries. All our bodies of vehicle random off the road. They are partially blocking. They're going to be looking for a white BMW SUV in a black Ford Fusion. The caller's also not hearing anything right now. It's unclear if anybody left.
1: Yeah, if you want. You have gate code for Dalton.
3: Go,
1: if I haven't advised already, I'm code for.
0: We're going for you to Park 62 on primary. Do you need a sheriff unit?
1: Negative. Not at the time.
0: Four clear.

0: 7778, I have a request for a civil standby at 105 Acapulco. The complainant's going to be waiting for an officer in the park across the street.
1: Austin. I'm going to be taking my 95 subject to St. David's, Georgetown. Starting mileage is going to be 38973.
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Unit Central Valley 11's en route to Party 2 shelf listing, 5601 Brody Lane at Party City. It's going to be for store 4 subject shelf listing. The subject's on L3 and our weapons are in talks. Unit 3 David 21, clear out on traffic in David 20, 14,700 block of running Deer Trail.

0: 3-46 Linda Tan. I have two more inside. She's saying it's a female and the brother who just beat him up. I'm going to wait till other units come.
1: 3-46 Linda Tan, there's two others inside.

0: unit, Central Valley 11, Central Valley 18. All the subjects are going to be black females, approximately 20 to 40 years of age. The subjects have costumes and accessories in their purses.
1: Redo 41, we're still about 2 minutes out.
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0: afternoon, 46, just a 43. One of the males said that the other male inside possibly has a knife.
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0: Units are Baker 26 through Baker 46, clearing our routes priority to family the servants in Baker 40, 5904 Zine Drive. That'll be the caller versus their husband. It's going to be verbal. A lot of the husband is starting issues with their daughter's coaches. Eliza and the subject is refusing to leave. Unit 38, Route 21, clear code 4.
1: Woman inside, has the knife.
2: I'm clear.
3: Austin,
4: 6.250. Yeah, 3014, lease record is going to have possession of that vehicle. You can go ahead and show me 10A. I'll do the crash report.
3: 6.250.
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1: 46, you towards the back of the building?
0: County back to... Units responding to Zine Drive. The subject is a Patrick Gonzalez, date of birth 6/18 of 81. No intact, no weapons. They do have dogs inside, but they will secure them.

0: 1369. I have a student ID when ready.
1: Go ahead.
0: .32068, and that's in the west parking lot, E. Edward.
1: Okay.

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0: 10-4. 3-Charlie-92, I'm clear.
1: Actually, 3-Charlie-32, just hold up for a second on 51.
0: I'm clear.
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1: Hey, but I'm not
2: 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We're still going to be checking. Can you send me another unit?
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1: 3 David 41, clear for all units, this is channel 3, reopen.
2: 3 David 46, EMS is cleared to enter as well. We have three people who need to be checked out.
1: 10-4, can you advise which apartment?
2: 1215, second floor.
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2: 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It looks like neither party in that protective order has a deal.
3: I'll be at the residence to make contact with the mother.
2: 10-4.

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It's currently physical. Send me the caller's stepdad. It wasn't that they were hitting him. Call taker currently hearing screaming in the background.

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2: Last name Owens, Ocean, William, Edward, Laura, Sam. First name Ashley, Adam, Sam, Henry, Lincoln, Edward Young. Date of birth January
3: 14th, 1999. Go
2: to the next one. Last name Stanton, Sam, Tom, Adam, Nora, Tom, Ocean, Nora. First name Octavia, Ocean, Charles, Tom, Adam, Victor, Ida, Adam. Date of birth August 29th, 2003.
6: Is there a 3-1 detain?
3: 3-1 detain.
2: Edward Robert. First name Tanisha, Tom, Ocean, Nora, Ida, Sam, Henry, Adam. Date of birth 11/28/94.
3: 10-4. 3 out of 20 and 3 out of 30 are good for.
5: Fifty-four correction. It's 154 Acapulco that we're at.
3: 10-4. It's 154 Acapulco.
5: 10-4.
7: 2004 white Hispanic male.
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3: Scott.
5: Charles Henry Boyd, David Victor.
3: 10-4.
0: Scott, vehicle inspection when you're ready. 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
5: 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First name Christopher, common spelling. Date of birth 04/07/1988.
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2: Last name Wilkins. William, Ida, Lincoln, King, Ida, Nora, Sam. First name Sean Tecca. Sam, Henry, Adam, Union. Nora, Tom, Edward. Charles, King, Adam, 0-14-1987 is going to be a black female.
0: 3, your 10, go for it.
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0: All units that gave me a 27 a month. 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However, I'm not getting valid returns for them. So no issue.
1: 10-4. Team 3, tell me code 4.
0: Clear code 4. Go ahead.
1: The child exchange did not take place. The complaint is going to meet me at the PD to do an info report.
0: Received. 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

0: Unit 3, Charlie 10, clear around 582 Reckless Driving and Charlie 40. Heavy Culver Road and FM 1625. Going southbound on 1625, it's a black Audi SUV, Texas 28, Tom Henry Zebra 9429. Advise the driver seems intoxicated, unable to maintain its lane.
1: Over.

Unit 3, Charlie 10, clear around 582 Reckless Driving and Charlie 40. Heavy Culver Road and FM 1625. Going southbound on 1625, it's a black Audi SUV, Texas 28, Tom Henry Zebra 9429. Advise the driver seems intoxicated, unable to maintain its lane.

0: 3 Charlie 10, the vehicle's last seen passing over the Lockhart. The driver is a white male with a beard and hat.
1: 3 Baker 3528. 3 Charlie 32.
0: 3 Charlie 32, stand by. 3 Baker 35, go ahead.
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2: Let me get the next 51 for extra young David on the car that's going to have the left front down.

0: County, Baker 40 Unit, Southern Priority 2, Reckless Drive in 2200 block of East US 290 Highway Service Road eastbound. The gray Mercedes E350 Texas 28 William Victor Williams 0166 was getting in turn lane to go ahead of everyone and speeding. Last thing going eastbound on 290. County's clear.
1: Level 3, gray Mazda 3, Texas, Mike Nora David, 4440. Level 3, gray Nissan Sentra, Texas, Tom Charles William, 9865.
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0: 3 and 46. Can you add a 27 to the card?
1: Gus.
0: Last name is going to be Mary Ocean, Robert Edward Nora Ocean. First name John, common spelling. Date of birth is going to be 3/17/2009. It's going to be on a Hispanic male. No DL or ID.
1: 10-4. 3-10, San Rafael, Reckless Driving Call, 20,800 block of 71. It's going westbound at the Blue Chrysler. Has a Louisiana 28, unable to maintain lanes.

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0: 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We'll be partially blocking about the 3600 block of Westlake.
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0: Got it.

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0: 10-4.
2: It's going to be 1200 South 10th Street, 1200 South 10th Street, unit number 1401, unit number 1401.

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2: 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I'm code 4 and roadway's clear.
0: Thank you. 1396, clear.
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2: Hey, I'm not sure, but are you able to run disabled parking placards?
1: Negative.
3: Unit 3, Baker 46, clearing a route, priority 2 collision in Baker 40, 8200 block of North, SM 973.

0: 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We're looking for a gray Toyota Camry versus a black Nissan Titan.
1: Good.
2: We have an alarm holding at Gray Bar on Pecan.
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3: Is there a dream show on Tuesday?
0: Clear one, Tuesday. Either Baker 10 or Baker 8, clear out 32, missing adult in Baker 10, 12609 Dessau Road, Unit 563 of Orange Creek Estates. The caller was originally reporting his wife missing. She has dementia and she's nonverbal, but now advising that he found her and she's safe. Go ahead.
1: Sam Paul Williams. 5880 should be a black Mercedes. Also, the vehicle ran out of gas. Owner is asking me to push it into the parking lot with my front bumper.
0: So far.

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0: Charlie 44. Big Charlie 40.
1: Big Charlie 40.
0: Do we have another unit available, like in 25?
1: Unit 3 Charlie turns around.
0: 3 Charlie 40, 10-4. You guys are still code 4.
1: Clear.

0: 3 Charlie 42, 3 Charlie 10 on East Tech.
1: Three Baker 46, 28.
2: Three Baker
0: 46, 5. Sam, Lincoln, 8579. Do you have the other plate on the card? If so, can you read it back to me?
1: The one that is listed on the card is Tom Henry, 7985.
0: 10-4, start the next 51, all four up, heavy frontage.
1: For Tom Henry?
0: 10-4.
1: Clear.
0: Negative, you have to step it up. We're code 4.

0: Can I see Tony? Tom Lincoln, 8485. Check for the second. William Sam Paul, 4985.
1: Shoemaker 46, Clark Towing's in route. Taking a shirt off. The complaint is calling from a location that we have a caution note for. They're calling from 10902 Elm Street. We have a caution note for Robert Scott Cade. He's a white male, born 6/10/1966. He has dementia and mental health declining. He's becoming more aggressive towards family members. He has a handgun that's kept in the house, and his wife is Susan Kate.
2: Earth. Clear. Insurance confirmed. I got 99.
0: Of course, Mr. Kenyon, could you get a 21 for both of them, please?
2: 7.
1: County to Baker 40 units. Have an SSEMS holding on Bullitt Street.
0: T23 at TCSO. You can go ahead and clear out our call with the rest, please. Thank you.
1: Yeah, boy.
2: What's up, 50? Just getting clarification. Is our caller related to the subject?
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1: So the caller advised what apartment they live in.
0: The caller's apartment is 1219 1219.
1: Sunset City County.
0: 10-4.
1: Sunset City County. Go ahead. Subject is possibly going to be an Ivan Harp. He is 1096.
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0: 3-49, you got a valid return for Tristan, correct?
1: Negative, I still have no 27 returns.
2: I'm sorry, you said you did not get a return?
1: It's not that I didn't get a return, it's just that our 27 returns are down.
0: I'm clear. Three to 41, just 43. Tristan is in Tiburon. He's showing. There's no warrant showing in Tiburon.
3: What is it for?

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1: Gus.
0: I advise on the suspect. He's going to be at the 18500 block of FM 1431 walking westbound.

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1: Remaker 46.
0: I'm away from my unit right now. Can I get the case number?
1: Remaker 46, it's 262-120-776, repeating 262-120-776.
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0: Unit Tac 16, Roger, are you code 4?
1: Yes.
0: Clear. Caller's requesting a check on David Helton. He got home from the hospital yesterday morning and he's now not answering the phones.

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2: He drives a white sedan, David Victor 8, Victor, correction, David John 8, Victor 064 on a 2012 Hyundai 4-door. It's going to be banged up, white in color. There are no aggressive pets. He does have cats.

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0: 10-4.
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2: 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Unit Rainer 34, clear out of traffic, 100 block North Lexington.
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Sunset Valley 13 and Sunset Valley 17 are out to collision. 4600 block of West US 290 Service Road eastbound. White Ford Explorer, white Ford Escape. No injuries.

Sunset Valley 13, Sunset Valley 17. Our complainant has pulled into the parking lot of the Kohl's, and then the call disconnected. Call taker did confirm that both vehicles should be in that parking lot.

0: 7:30, I'm clear. Monitor.
1: Okay.
0: So E1, 210, 213, 214 secured.
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2: Clear, go ahead.